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1: 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Ehu ehu me koye saya ye man ensai. So for that I say, a do maybe a win your experience. Say Abrabomu Suyanwuna Mamua Unyansa.
0: That be that.
1: Abrabomu says Suyanwuna Mamua, Messi Wununyansa.
0: That be that.
1: And I can't say, yeah, Kaka, do maybe a win your husband. A do maybe a debetry. Just one, so for. Say, and the Anna may be home. I was a sofa me Baba and Pama and Yamio. 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Then I don't know because our dear do maybe I'm said, and yet the open and we are some fool. And do maybe I need the open a window in some food just and somewhere in the class or two betty. On the cross, yes, soon we'll be a bema so for me. It is a camper upon a home. A demo, I didn't know, sir. A yes, ah, Dabby. 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
1: misuro
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0: 0557-123409. 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Where we have certificate now, dear Ram. When you have certificate now, dear Ram, what deem fear do naya? 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
1: Luke chapter 5, I'm reading from verse 17 to 26. Luke 5, 17 to 26. One day, as he was teaching, Pharisees and teachers of the law who had come from every village of Galilee and from Judea and Jerusalem were sitting there, and the power of the Lord was present for him to heal the sick. Some men came carrying a paralytic on a mat and tried to take him into the house to lay him before Jesus. When they could not find a way to do this because of the crowd, they went up on the roof and lowered him on his mat, threw the tiles into the middle of the crowd, right in front of Jesus. And Jesus saw their faith. He said, "Friend, your sins are forgiven." The Pharisees and the teachers of the law began thinking to themselves, "Who is this fellow who speaks blasphemy? Who can forgive sin but God alone?" Jesus knew what they were thinking and asked, "Why are you thinking these things in your hearts? Which is easier, to say your sins are forgiven or to say get up and walk? But that you may know that the Son of Man has authority on earth to forgive sins." He said to the paralyzed man, "I tell you, get up, take your mat, and go home." Immediately, he stood up in front of them, took what he had been lying on, and went home praising God. Everyone was amazed and gave praise to God. They were filled with awe and said, "We have seen remarkable things today." Amen.
0: Amen.
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0: 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Today is Thursday, May 28, 2026. 148 days gone. I got 217 more days to come. Now you are feeling in a corner here. Now and right, you eat. And in tea, maka, salamu alaikum, nyanku pansumji, and kao bibia, aoti, and ken nano pay. 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If it must suit me, say, Yabu Mupa will be was in where this prison 7 months. They say, Chen, or crime, what they own in Krata, and yet the Kosha Banku Kuma Bosomensu, and Ra, when Yanku Puandum, Yadishi Ababe Cancer. 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Controller and Accountants General's Department. Ena no pemicha controller. Se uye teacher ni. Ana se uye nurse ni. Na wa ye juma from August 2024. Na fe ye mtia waka. Head of Public Relations, Sarah Sefal Dosu. 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Inti first batch, 2026 May. E ye 4 months arrears. Next month, June. 2026 June. The best year to have another 4 months arrears. Now for July 2026, you have another 4 months arrears. Now for August 2026, the last batch of arrears, no? Control it, me have more than the amount. And now pay, DJ Danny Beats, oha. I'm a Jamaican boy, Juma, oha. Abude Japoma, and so, oha. And now for Nana Jumo. And so, coming home. Your friend is Samuel Joachim Bukim, the commander as usual. Ain't he, Mama, any Nkomo? Mama, watch it. Bibia,
1: yeah,
0: your
1: commander, Bibia,
0: last week, man, who?
1: Aye.
0: Last week, man, but we didn't say Bibia, your boko.
1: Yamiadum, and I
0: did. Yeah, you're the one more South Africa.
1: Yes, yeah,
0: South Africa, for so Muntino Montenabium, into your Momra Ghana, by force. Now, I must set a deadline. And now, I'm aware of you. So, I work, Ola. 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
0: 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Waya bi die shop. Owa shop.
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1: when you're money, you know,
0: what is a pine. And, Odi Badani, and the only one who is South Africa by, you know, for Motosu Mami. Na Be Mami, South Africa for Nankasa or Mobile, and the addition of Mobile, you know, Womon come on Mode Baye, na yen kan so se se wutu kwan so so a na wa bomodia se babia wo ko no wo ho so so tumi krata yen ko nante nante obi so so man so sa akwa because emra ni pa 300 ne ba ye no emu dupe ene ne won krata obi atna South Africa
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0: 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And also last year, December, more baby.
1: No, what the man?
0: And what the man till now? You found court in Yakasi, you in the portal. Who them? And a whole mammy, you know, who are you know, who are you know, South Africans, a woman, you know, who are you know, who are you know, who are you know, who are you know, who are you know, who are you know, who are every day. Yes, of course, who are you know, who are you in January, I am buying some of the pictures from the plane, the arrival hall, and you can really see now a sad story. Now, Muma Inti and Koma Omodi Bai.
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0: Edia benko a, eno na ma me na kan, we edia benko a. 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Baroski, good morning. Good morning to you, Matthew Bafo. Good morning, Nana Yebi the second. Good morning to you all watching us live on Facebook. This matter dear, Mr. Mwa, mon target the necessary authorities. Nisi akola we send di another week on the streets of Accra in the middle of the city circle. Na akola untimi nante udi akoni yaba nsuo mu awie mu and nobody really cares anyway yankwe yaba abena wo ha dwoma wo ha yebeto ade na afi ya konkan
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4: Warehouses.
3: And a
4: stores. 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
5: 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Yeah, was a for labor. 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
0: Yeah, copy,
1: sir. Na
0: yabua for
1: any.
0: All right. Abuna any Jomo Meda Masipi Gusia for. It's about 3 minutes to 16 to be able to peace 104.3 FM. Ola Leke Olu Tonyi. Good morning. Omo Naija. Ola Leke Olu Tonyi. Good morning. Good morning to you, Patrick Donko. I would appear to DJ Garipu, also United States of Ademra. Good morning. And good morning to you, Inusa, Gariba. And see, your corner, your kofaka, your boy, any kind of idea, ba. Your ba, and then come on, of course, Indian mom from South Africa, bay, woman come on, CED. And, Gold Fields Ghana Limited, South African businesses, and Kumobi Ashasi on social media, you be dealing in a professional way. And of course, flooding now, na me can, and they ensure a tort ne a yiria. It's me kunipa. 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
1: 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Now a JA Binding Company Limited, Ura John Binding, or no, and what this age may cover by a bar, any jay. 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
2: I'm particularly pleased with the progress we are making with development initiatives in our Zongo community. Very soon, construction and rehabilitation of roads and other infrastructure projects will begin in several Zongo communities across the country. We are starting with the Kopoegwa Zongo area, the road network, and similar projects will be replicated in other Zongo communities. We are determined to improve infrastructure, sanitation, education, healthcare and economic opportunities across all Zongos in Ghana. I'm also pleased to announce that through the Youth Employment Agency, the government has so far recruited 6,000 Arabic teachers to support Islamic education and create employment for young people. And I must say, add that the 6,000 Arabic teachers have been fully paid. Government doesn't owe them one cedi. We pay them up to date.
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3: Welcome the 26 Ghanaians who we negotiated. They were in prison, they had been detained for visa violations. We negotiated with the South African government that since we are evacuating our nationals, we don't want to leave anybody behind in prison. And the South African government agreed with us. So I want to thank President Cyril Ramaphosa and my counterpart, Foreign Minister Roland Amula, for accepting our plea. So now there is no Ghanaian in any South African prison for visa violation. We have brought all of them back home. Your government will continue to care for you, and President Mahama will never disappoint you.
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0: 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Just a bit more bolai, kiss him, you're fuming now. You're coming in Eddie. And so, you're in Timiani. 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Say, on man be beti maji World Cup in Africa, ha, the Blasters of Ghana, ene kwa jiaba.
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10: 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Any tank of a soho, and nothing that the answer, and they reca bokan ho bang, or tips, any cam multimedia system type will be a ya wope, and nothing to make us say, or a land cruiser, any proud one 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American cars here, F N Ye Papano, then chain ana ewo. And you may kwa what draw in sorry school smoke on pick up money kwa big George. Discount the one more. 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Our 0244 652230 0244 652230.
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8: And Tias and I'm saying why you busy be. 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Yeah. Mintu

0: the set. Oh, near 24/7 visa assisted for Benyam. I your passport. No much is a process, Nasiama. Na registration, no visa application guidance, Akahon, documentation support, appointment booking support, and a travel consultation in our movie. Na at one share, yeah, pray, yeah, back to also Ash FIFA World Cup 2026, Jenny Vina Kahon. If it's 11th June, it was the 19th July 2026.
1: And the amount to me can't enter my as I said, yeah, yes, this is lot no cry, yes, and I must answer what they say, one more crying. North Ridge, woman in Switzerland and Mezina, edition, you pay.
0: And the Ajinahona Ajin number 0257956817 and now 0257956864. Who bet me crowd WhatsApp wobble? I was 0544347006.
1: 24/7 Vista assist for other romance.
0: Yeah, nice to cross to Kokoma World Games.
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14: 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Now, the ATHE professional diploma certificate here, every UK, now, what the Aboa Basso, Umpe, and then I'll pay, Ubi Asa, Seti, Crano, Ubetimi, Ede, Aqua Yajuma, and now, say, Bia Cranwa, Ubetimi, 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Business Administration, and of course, I would do a Pinot and Wadamuyo. 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Oh, Kumasi CCC, a tech police station, Chirewa, for Central University, our 0244-885838, 0244-885838.
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14: 0544-321150, 0544-321150. Time, Herba Center, now, what the time? Herba, Mr. Drono, Abba, Edra, Etimi, Malaria, Obia, Nenu, Mwatua, Oentimi, Enidie, Enu, Obia, Nenu, Mwatua, Oentimi, Enidie, Enu, Obia, time here about Mr. Edrono and a year come for Masawuni and Ano Pay. Now your time. HH about Mr. and then the capsules, you know, it's me in fear and sansa, saw your ban as a bema, na and sansa, gua in fear, what it's here, my yo crow, and run to one be safe in Tida, me pa chow air ya dear, what it's here, what you never know, at the half of Robert Bro, and to Mamma Dia saw your bow your bema, or bow where they pointed to, and numsa, I did been a one ya, and sansa, how, waka katachi, I in fear on the monsignina, and your papa, my own sucker time, HH about Mr. and then the capsules, na it's me and wow. atol pharmacy herbal so bia benya bi atol anom na wo to anu akai se time no ATIME for time herbal center for 0244 417669 0244 417669.
13: Amentiman Community Bank PLC say, Wama Fibi and Shia Mwamu Yema shareholders no dia toso edria nine mienu no afidi and so e baso. 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Hey, directors, for Frabes, share one more mukwa and with Geno and Nemo, and unto me Pacho. So, yes, shareholder, I was all by now, but to about wound me and mamma to a bunny beer. Obet me, you be a menace, one name with your friend is a proxino. Proxino, so I say, what then no one send me number quack or dine a year bank, no, yeah, what was a coupon, and some not yet, then I shall see a quank or to a bar, what the quadian and nippon bet me, and now one name, no, I to a bano at the amount. I feel one so up as a year director, no, but what the answer be call a year bank, one more quack of forms, no, I was secretary office, and I can be at 2017. Say, I know a general meeting, no beba so memne da. June Bosom, any that also do me and son. Ewa, I'm in Fman Senior High School, and opa nundu.
14: Na 24/7 Vista assist for na dia kokomowas games no any FIFA World Cup no enkotiesika matches wo bia enkoye wagadre eye 24/7 Vista assist for da Roma ana wo dia kokomowas games any FIFA World Cup no na febi bia timi kwa kama pa e de amaye nti bo modin amarefi na yenyina yenko na yensamra o passport ni e visa ni e eye 24/7 Visa Assist at that Roma. For 0257-956877.
13: Boache Natural Health Center, the eye specialist, no. When in Wahabia Bem, I dear way chill, I won't know, Eben, I won't know. When you swear it to me, I say, I ever saw it, I say, I sang here, be a good news, Susano. When you air prince you, I say, call, how be able when in the show separation, and that's what say, glaucoma, no. But my dear, I'm far called Boache Natural Health Center, share ye. And what dear, and yet said you are some kefasi can be a me child, that be, and ye be drop up a binia, they come on. Now I feel when you know, and what day at me, Abem, one more kumase swami, post office, and man, jen kwanta. 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
0: 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Da won kwa award no.
2: 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Ye bu na wu ye so.
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0: 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Ah,
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1: Me mi problem is say nti aban Serere amafo sane e omo ide
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1: and we are drew obi washing bay adan a answer na was say we adwuma o mam ji so kra sika esombo 5 million rand
2: no
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0: cry your closing and junior hwe we have videos ni bia South Africa police jina o soldier fo jina o ye bu awoho no o ma twi o mani
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2: 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Me hu bi da.
0: 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Ghana soccer na di by one.
2: Hey,
0: I see the white man is so impressed. The European coach is so impressed.
2: Ewa gbesi wo.
0: Ah, gbesi. Very good goalkeeper.
3: Fantastic goalkeeper.
0: Ah. Bo ni kwa kan say excellent.
2: Say Ghana.
0: Nti ɛno ano no.
2: Thank you. Okay. Well, some yet I see 736 CT. Yemen to enough a commander. I'm ready for the affirmative. You took me enough. You have to have a medium. Yet you have an SM Barcelona and Manchester United. I see. Since you could have money of a new Yajma. Bassa Yajma.
3: You call Julian Alvarez, one Yao, my Pedro, me and who? Yako for Gordon.
2: Oh, then Gordon. God in Cabarese.
3: Oh, there be God in the chance. Obey your lame, your man, a raffin, your who so could demand a duano. Dear, even he has yet to be born in China.
2: Avaras and Nahupu. Tinkani and Cabarese. Obeka bonus and
3: born of Bobone had an
2: 1 to 10 million
3: in chess as a kind of a player.
2: Basta Guan. Okay, and I know that for your media, I build up to the World Cup and Ra, and remember, and the Air Coswa, House of Folk, Casamo for Summit, and the Quintia, House of Folk Board and the Management, Omo Eddie, Omo Entemo Atete, and now, yeah, Titi Ogumbi, and Rani has some common and number 60 to 70% Ogum for us. Nah,
3: how's it, Timmy?
2: Ose.
3: O do play sika 3 months. Untia.
2: O the bonus is
3: coming. Watara crampo no sikanti na ba untiminja na ko that's what untia nika. O dey rain handic e o case untiminja transfer ban ti coach no. E be si no untimin for player players obetu no no wey adwuma yi. 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E no be sent to escape dia mano. O si ko fa coach be sent to escape ko fa.
2: O no muja na kwan. 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O si e so ogun so ba. Okay. Prosper Fed capsules here, a conform on an pay. But
3: I won't be sure.
2: I don't know where it is. Nobody had the
3: I would say.
2: This is a team nobody.
3: Away, you
2: okay. And the young couple Prosper Fed capsules, well, Mamma Joseph some and yeah, Pepino, now just on the MSN Comoco, a Bopa, I'll just want to do some more Pam, you know. 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And as an online classroom hub. And this waba online classroom hub. TVET one phone of ye. SHS one phone move into a special online vacation classes. 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She said, Omo Ayen Kumauman Community Bank PLC. Bank of Ghana. And she said, yeah. And Omo Edia Femua. She said, Omo Achenji Edino. And they call Kumauman Community Bank PLC. You may be a Romodino Rura Bank or no. Omo Edino PLC. And she said, Makuya Daroma. And I know pay. Yadi a goodie onsem. Yadi Ebro Robert Draman. We saw her family. Eric Opuku. Robert, Yadi ever come on a bar. Yadi Fisem no Atuaso.
3: Yaba Kwama. Then no pay. Na Enrada. Na at a conference league wabra Crystal Palace Bobokono almost what you mean kwakwa J area so now so first time in 121 years Oliver Glasner abwa ama Crystal Palace Bobokono woman so creative miracle woman so let me create a miracle no woman ya J near France say UEFA conference league no at the free Vallecano sam na Jean Philippe Mateta go and abwa ama woman so bear European champions the first time in 121 years Woman swept him at Adam Walton, NIJ, man of the match award, no, Edison, and Nassau Brown. And here UEFA, Women's so Conference Grand Finale at Barcelona. Now the attendance Oruani did Oliver Glasner before some UEFA club in the year 2025. Now a idea trophy, I know imagine na Omunye trophy beer. And she 2025, but you want the FA Cup of a J Community Shield 2025. And I the conference leg, no, Waba J Edia Kanwa, Oliver Glasner attended Crystal Palace Bobokono into winning cider. Women's so major trophies any day. Na band the European dominance na so say English clubs no go so am dominate last season Chelsea edge the UEFA Conference League you know I feel we my men fan just yanya club and direct Crystal Palace women swaje and wache Tottenham energy UEFA Europa League na last season this is in so Aston Villa AJ and a UEFA Champions League you know last season PSG energy yeah this is in Arsenal no me ko boni or the grand finale every enemy Why? I'm soon a betchima Jesebia English club a betchima J Edia City Nassau and this is in the Yanya Crystal Palace and Fast and Villa Women's from Avini of various competition or the European competition Women's from Animus Arsenal Beje and some Edia Sosua Yerian Suhu update in Yanano and so a Jama World. But I'm funny just a young Kwanasa team na Yakwanasa team dear. A man in Dina Saravica, Bafana Bafana, Boys Boys and Enra, Woman Emo, 26 months quarter, Woman Sum at a Cobra World Cup, no, a man Penny and Dina Serial, Ramaphosa on LED, the Nasa Timwa, Woman Sum, 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Now, Orlando Pirates and J the PSL. I just see now saying, you know, eight players out of squad in the move. And Masandawana, my Melody Sanders, Bubba Konoa, seven representatives are. I don't see my assassin say, Niaman Assassin, I'm Orlando Pirates of Fono. We're overtaking Masandawana. I'm going to collapse out of Nasa Timua. We're going to call with a World Cup and also Barcelona. Now, the attention notable names, you know, Wubenya.
4: Ron Williams, one of some Quay Penwich, Tebo Makwena, and after Tlantem Bata, Jaden Adams, and after Sefilo Setoli, woman in a plaza, woman some Nakawa Tembas, one and after Tapilo Mosako, woman in other plaza, Maka, the Nasa Tim Squadra, woman called walk up and I say, oh, quite a forest of Egypt, Aswaya, watching out part of Egypt, Nasa Timno, woman was friendly game, the Ethiopia, na friendly game, Abbasano, Omar Marmouche, watching a team camp for Emma, woman, God of Anna Sansa, FA Cup, no, oh boy, I'm a Manchester City, Bubba Quenegy, Lick Cup, no, so, Omoji, NG, and now quite Egyptian, Nasa Tim Campa, na God of Anna, and Omdema, Omar Marmouche, ahead of a China Gamewa, woman, and Ethiopia, Adaba Bueno, na mamin funny Jasoko, near France, Senegal, woman, so Nasa Tim Campa, woman, the air traditions, before tournament, we are being African and after World Cup, you invite your mom about Dakar. I'm on Penina Palace one more. Now, if you are presenting, not setting flag, and Eddie has said a captain says that, Okono, Umuna Mokwako, Jina Konunti, a flag here, Eddie has seven, semi, a simple, sir, Moko, Namako, Kuadim, Kunim, the more many, you know, now the 10 cent rather than Nikasam, Okwa Dakar. I'm His Excellency, President Basiru Diomaye Faye, invited a Nasa team Emma Ruan did a Kalukula Bali and our present day Nasa team flag and at the Shannon Sasa or Kuning in Anno Amon Amokwako Adiama Manson a guy into flagging in here Munya Namukokun Kodem Famo Man in Genra Nene Kasama Dakawa Brahman Penny Basir Jomai Faye were also present a Nasa team flag and at the Kalukula Bali in someone almost they call Nema to Santa Silva Junior Brazil Campo na the chance after Sakala and Shalotti Nenemu ndi awa squad nuhuni yako prayer na enwa da ohre nema nene customized private jet wanusu ne 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the injury num and yeah dear and also Buaba Kayo Musha Philadelphia Union 6-2 no Wunia Epic Noko Kakra reporter Yagara Chasastun and on the fitness no from according to Lenos Caloni and what you are saying Emiliano Dibu Martinez what also a boy a true pain wabra Aston Villa winning the Europa League you know what also when you fracture finger and I'm for Christian Kuti Romero what also MSA end of the season game wa third and fourth boy wabrani a ligament sprain on also a pra Nahua Molina, Gonzalo Montiel, and Afeniko Pass, and Nicolas Gonzalez, women in Anom, just so more various stages of recovery, such as the respective issues, and women in Anom, carrying out training grounds for our bra, women from trainer, Julian Alvarez, now you also are Anasa for Chelsea, and other bag of Pamanasu, and not just say, one of some been in training now, Uko India, Odim Selly, and Mercy Andras Kuruchina La Poga, Uko Kolkata, Yan in Foniam and he has 70 feet statue and a DSUS quiam from Melfaso Dada Dianahia. Now Kobuagu from and yes save oh Kokata West Bengal when she yes I didn't know my erected yes you know omu yi the aquaqua siba before forever boa I'm a boy and swim funny nam no kokata no and sweat me a jaw young court the Premier League in my man funny just nomination for Premier League transfer of the season Alban Antoine Selam Semeno Eddie Kamon Dominic Solanke and after Dominic Cavalier win mom, what only two women after Victor and Joe Carries and after Benjam Ran Charke and watch a Granajak and Joe Pedro and Adrian Trufa, Omina, I have just so many women, Yarasa Baku and Sobet Maje, 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first time I sign in Wadonso, bano basa Anso, fa, boya ni di Eddie Gordon, Anthony Gordon Ene, 2:20 p.m. Local time, and we'll touch it down with basa, na chaswa kwe Medica Tasnafi, wewewe bia last night, any agent, our Catalonia, Nasem, no, Barcelona, whom officers, so maybe we be beer, I'm assessing Antonio Gordon, Ababe, Barcelona, Monsu player, 2:20 p.m., local time, and now the private jet, you know, about Torch Danafim, Loco, we be, Adama, Barcelona, Wormansu, Bobokuna, idea, no, so updating, you know, and so, Ajami, I didn't send a banner, we are not, interference, Orani, Tide, Guchepe, Marota, or say, Lazano, Barcelona to Barca, air off, Nyadia, Wormansu, ever called Barca. Lamine Yamal Atadia or say, at about Champions League game against Newcastle 7-2, no, Akwa Bontim Amumatono, 65,000 pounds, I beat Cristiano Ronaldo, Alvaro Dos Santos, and Elian Messi, woman so previous records are, na woman so setting on, young father foreign front, and you see, Snopokwagada exclusive, Saudi Ophia, Ningin and so, or the man Nano paying.
5: What? Well, if you ask them, GFA president, president here, Kate Edwin Simono Kreku, also the same guy to join in Yafa, your squad and answer your name here, or say, Obia, Yawuno, Awe Ghana, ni, and I will see a friend on our call representing Ghana.
6: Full-blooded Ghanaians should be representing their countries. Okay, yeah, that's my, clear opinion on representation when it comes to national teams in football. But having said that, but having said that, I think that England has a good team. It's important we respect the manager and the experience that he brings on board. But what's also true is that they will meet a very, very competitive and determined Ghanaian side.
7: How much does it hurt you then seeing Mainu in an England shirt?
6: Well, it's most unfortunate, to be honest. I wish I never comment on it. I wish I never comment on such situations. Because, for example, when I watched the French national team win the World Cup, and the team is made up of 11 African players, I mean, it always tells me that there's a subject that has to be discussed.
5: Wah, we aye catch Edin Simon Okreku, National Chief Imam Spokesperson Sheikh Al Remi Yao Shaibu, and so Edenu Atum for special prayers Womo Ebe Edi Ama the Blasters of Ghana ahead of the World Cup.
8: Just recently, a team from the Ghana Football Association paid a courtesy call on the Chief Imam and requested of him importunately that he must commit a period of prayer. Chief Imam himself is a fan of football. If you are in his hall, you see a picture where he's kicking football. And so therefore, Chief Mam has instructed and given instruction that as the days for the World Cup approaches, he's committing every Friday to all regional and district imams and community imams to commit special prayer. So that apart from the practical aspect of it, we also use the spiritual side.
5: Okay. Shake your dasi. Nebom say, ya mbobo ni, ni yamfa right squad ankwa. Eh, mobay empire bonu fiada, mobay ni mimi ndambe ni kusiada. Nyadi ayoko bebi ya. 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But, duma ye ya tampa bode chino. Eno ni yeka mwasem. Yedona sipi. Okay. Ya josuna, ya kweni mno. Gideon Mensa so, aye Blasters player. Wanoso akasa ahead of the second World Cup oko.
9: My career. I mean, going for the second World Cup in my career, being with the national team for 8 years, which is very good for me. I feel so good. I feel like an experienced player, and then I feel like I have responsibility also for the new boys that are coming in, so which gives me a lot of excitement to be here. I mean, I think it was a bit like 50-50. I was expecting it, and I was a bit still surprised because obviously there's a new coach. I mean, the whole qualifier was played under another coach, which was not the coach who is here now. I mean, I kept working in my club. I mean, training, playing every game, week in, week out, and then hoping that the call-up will come. I mean, I would say that I was expecting to be in the squad. At the same time, I was also expecting, I mean, to make sure that my work that I've been working in the national, in the club side will also speak for myself. So, yeah, I would say it was 50-50. It's very clear. I mean, we are hoping that we do better than our last World Cup, which is to go out of the group stage, and then we take it from there. You know, I mean, we can aim to go to the finals and to win the World Cup, but then it needs to start from somewhere. So if we are going to look back to the last World Cup, then I think we have to also focus on getting out of the group stage, and then from there.
5: Anyway, Gideon Mensah ana yete ne kanon Kwame Opariado PR the House of Folk wono so wakasafa board ni decision so omo ni didi any technical team nyina no omo number party ways.
10: The board has decided to part ways with the technical led by Masoud Didi Drogba, I understand. So it is something that a decision after the end of the 2025-2026 football season, after taking a comprehensive and a holistic analysis of the entire season, putting everything together and ensuring that we needed to take positive decisions, even though we know very well that a new BR and a bad decision will be at the end of the day. I looked at the broader interest of the club, which we think that is the best possible decision that we needed to take.
5: Hey, Kwame Obariado, and you think, and we here, and I'm watching my property in Tia. Womo, any did in the technical team, you know, Eja Jumayo.
10: Which is not a ocean, you understand. Because I say, Wabo competition, and I say, Wabo into a league, where the third is here, then it means that there shouldn't be anything wrong with that, you understand. If you also look at it from the point that, look, this is like a house of folks. We just want to go there and compete. Go out there and ensure that you go out there to compete for the

liberalized nation with no immigration laws. In my year of stay in Bots, I had to carry my resident permit everywhere I go. Ghana is indeed free. Charles says, Ghana government should close down South African embassy, period. It's as simple as that. Felix Chireme says that time I traveled to Francistown or Gaborone how many foreign nationals carry resident permit with them? Lawless Ghana. How did they attack the white people in South Africa? I don't know. Richard Mills, and what do we say ever? Fusua Martin says about 60% educators in Northwest Province are foreign nationals. If they are foreign nationals, their education system cannot be sustained. Yeboah Moses says, for all things, look to yourself first. Chili Boy says, closing South African embassy will surely bring their government on board. Good morning, Anaya Kese, listening to you live from Koforidua in Grakai. Thank you. Charles Kineboa says, what is this honorable talking about? Ah, honorable appear could be pa, Jaisa. now says, Anaya Kese, we must condemn the actions of the South Africans irrespective of the historical context. Okay. My company had to evacuate me and my team from Johannesburg only 3 days ago into our workshop. It was meant to be a 2-week workshop, but the situation is not conducive for work. Joshua Entry says, Nanayao Kesi, watching you live from UK. Nanayao, please, what is Koboku? Unu Koboku? Sa Nentwe Eibino. Aha. Nentwe Biana. Ya dry amana wona aha emu duru na de bunk of one emu duru of na ba ko bo wa tumu say yes bibi abo pa ma oh who say yes bibi akam Kingsley Ajay says watching you live from London. Okay, talking about integration,

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And it's Thursday, 28th of May, 2026. 52 minutes past 11, 8 minutes now. 12, about 12 o'clock. You have a peace affair. 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

0: 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Abna eja poma e sum na all the sponsors ka crave abre. And which reno. Yako Peace FM na yako fan news no. Yeah for Hello FM so dia bro baby o bia. Abna pom ti sen.
1: Magzi, yami adom me hoye.
0: Hey, we are sure say on hoye pa. 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
1: Magzi.
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0: 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You fire ko.
1: Magzi. Yeah, ko visa ko fa ya prem to breakfast e na ba ye da se Donima Store Complex for no and a day tropical news any NMK news abaja so and adwa papa odi ye adwuma ni tintin enko e adwuma ne ye fe na 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premium quality standard prices. Yeah, copy sa na abuafo.

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0: Makian Hotel and Conference Center and Pensua Day. 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A baby, I bet you must have Masia. I am your best.
3: 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Me, Wunu Hotel, Le Kokra, Hoho Kra, say that. 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
3: AFU.
0: And one conference one, swim in. Bakufa Nipa 80, Bakufa 40. The house of it.
3: Annual security, so you solid. I have the Dian Yawa.
0: Kapa Kasumakasi.
3: A Jenny.
0: Adi Malato. One more stand by the meter, no muscle. Never say you saw a more fitness gym, no crowd at Tintin Pumwa. Set Nabia at Macon Way, high old room, and a Ben Lorry station. Ane,
3: Ane.
0: Well, Roca and Continental, this is Papa B.
3: Wedding, parties, any a year singing. Macon restaurant and catering services, and what you contract, I was several. I see.
0: Matisau office, and I will feel crowns a warrior or that crowd, which will be on a bro.
3: Ayano correct. Woman number says 0244-417-446 and a 0208-116-122.
0: Macleon, I a trusted name in hospitality.
4: Hey, I don't call him. Hey, do up on and let your wife for say. Yeah. Never understand.
5: Oh, what we do for you? I know a camp for prostate at the mommy. And this is here. Me, Jonsa, me, Mrekura, beam. Me, that's why. Me, damn, now. Jonsa, send me a hammer.
4: Oh, now I feel what the prostate think. Abba, I do papa, no, no. Media, my can't want some more. The one dance, yeah, abre. Prostate, I do papa. Abba, I'm a member prostate. And why the day? Now, my uncle, no, no. So, sir, says, oh, bre and san wa junso obi a junso na echi kesi ana bank tenkete obi a junso mprepi ana jumrim obi a junso ntentem obi a junso wie kra na ye ne se de wa nyunso nwie bia se de bi wo mu 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
6: Ediene Biaba. 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Ediabano, it's your also one tea. And Runa and we are now a pharmacy. Any hair bash of the way and put a wha or man for the same one dance yellow or mukope biaton. People say big woman in preke saying, Naya mess sua semwa, muhumi anamot cinnamon sawamesono. Man for hair bash open a midi treaty ye. Now make careful my adjoining a fiano and chebiano or musu di one dance ye.
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One more Abbey Assist. 0257956817. 0257956817. 0257956877. 0257956864 0544347006 Just Sky Roofing System. It's only in Eto no. Na una anukrasi nyunu sana. One unchance na ni nyane e say dada. Anza na uba e ugu form no susu no unye maso say. Utani ene kopain sunkun shodi ene wasu besi. Ana robi mibwa. Anti pe correct why correct roofing sheet pad and one just sky roofing just sky roofing just sky roofing 60 now with the DS51D DS53D and then come on Ghana market and born the former no my air for here Ghana your weather so pe governor's long spine governor long spine the mirror near self log governor's IBR Governor Ibia, Governor is always in shit. Omo Ijiro Tasna Feshenga. Upe still trust us, Papa Paswa. Ube nebi o Just Sky Roofing 16. 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
1: Somewhere. Oh no, we say baby have a cord here.
0: Of course.
1: I say Ninia.
0: Aye. No we are not here.
1: Oh. I didn't want to say. We can say UK Bocode. Oh fear. Tonight.
0: So what now say touch go just stop one. The near teacher will be
1: asumjenka womenia.
0: Asumjenka. This is why I did my NSS credit for Western Union, I Trans Mobile, and Edith Telling Korea, Ghana Pay. East Region of a USS, the short code near Standard 92. Nina, I don't know what you have for no Premier Ura Bank PLC. Head office, no Kuzi also. And Kroba Tanu Bia Buakwa and Pasaso. Mankrasu Poku Krum, Swami Takwa Melkro Tepa. 0501-318917. 0503 18917 0209981738 info at thepremierbank.com www.thepremierbank.com Afayanko Ghana Post Company Limited Yadu Ao General Mr. Johnson Asante Naswa Yadono All innovations I would want about Ghana Post And our letterbox Krabit Mates Nefino Chan Ufonso And Timo

0: 3-2 So won't you have 50% penalty? Yellow Bay 65 and the can one acquire 1-5. 130 no credit and yeah would be 1-5 and no ebekos mutama. Commercial was me at 350. And I said a free a draw deco. So won't you have 175 and I cut 350 no. The bear 525. And now we've been told. Oh, they avoid the queues, the traffic, and they're going to talk to you. For our telephone, it's a say. So, our letterbox is in Kwadia. Our letterbox is in the tone change. Left our phone. Dial *885#. *885#. Who follow prompt, and obey, do you ever say, our letterbox is in Bosom Pay? Now, for our effective payment, you know. We're going to send over to you. If you do that, you're going to pay attention to the NBA, and you're saying. 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Join your Facebook Live. Hey, oh. Hey, oh. Join here. Also, I share live watch time. Filippo Kasemu Kwabre. Also, our coach Oliver Glasner and Crystal Palace about the Magic Conference League. Oh, you about to watch your mind in the Dallas Cruz should be fair. He shouldn't allow himself to be manipulated. Ghana football, dear. Interesting, Gua. Oh, you about to interest you. Jenna Ghana football, Gua. And I'm about to interest. Samuel Ngong. Also good afternoon. Hey. Uptown Nega. Go. Also just watch your live watch Mota. Hey, Uptown. How do you zone in Yibi? I don't pay zone you don't cry, say Robbie. And that's a good one. Said you zone in Yibi, you don't cry on Anwaidi.
1: Anwaidi. But who baby be brave, Sakumo noni ade. Hey, I said, well,
0: I'm on for TV. Eric TV, probably your friend, me, and I was Eric TV.
1: One for the match is a view, sir.
0: I'm on for TV. Wow. 24 past 2, come now.
2: I got you.
0: And then 28, Yanko.
2: Yeah, 28 May 1950. Ah, Yako Siada. Yen in Nigeria, Abo matches Bibri. Na then time, na Ghana, ye fray a Gold Coast. Yene Nigeria national team. 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And then the first time in 31 years, a course of Bamako, Mali. Now they come by and they say, Ghana, Ebo, Modin, Nigeria, I come here, sir. 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
1: oh 2 billion be that at the bank na
0: enye na na yes ka
1: Odanso na come the world over the beans.
0: Oh no, but you need to prepare. So I'm just wondering if you need to prepare.
1: I need
0: 2 billion a day prepare.
1: Oh, and just say he's not maybe.
0: Oh, there's so we are sure by it's only 2 billion a day prepare. We need this stuff. Right.
1: Yeah, senior. Derek Atakon, Neofa, and some more, they are about to join. Now, Mewura mu kakra. Gideon Mensah, Derek Atakon, Baba Abdurrahman, issues, you know. So, or the Gideon Mensah ni Baba Rahman diye bemu. Metese oka, Baba Rahman diye se, utuado kache ono, Derek Atakon ni ofane se, no ofre Baba Rahman, Baba Rahman se, ombe bo because yehuru ni ukumasi ntuwa nye ready. Nti somewhere base February, eno utuado nesan kache ni se, Baba Rahman now friend is a person who ba to the Black Stars and I know to no turning it down on the left side. No, Gideon Mensah a boy, every 5 year ranks in the moon, you know, boy, the under 17. That World Cup on a course who India now, Yenya Kudus Muhammad ne Ibrahim Sadiq. Gideon Mensah was part of that U team, no more call India, and then the under 20 team, or boy, the under 20 team represented Ghana. Oh, the under 20 Africa Cup of Nations, Ebaso, oh, Niger. Oh, come, Baba Rahman, he is also part of your youth team now. He's played his part. Under 20 national team for the satellites, where any call up, ever board the under 20, the year 2013, FIFA under 20 World Cup, Ebaso, oh, take his rubber kai, that team now, for we are in Yedu Mokoko boy, any other players, Yedu Mokoko boy, and these are players, so my through the ranks of the under 20, yeah, grooming, Yedu Omoba. Derek Atakon, Ghanaian descent, in fact, about Germany under 19, and Uruma November 2025 now. On your opportunity, say, about the Ama Ghana, and oh, red Germany for left back position. Currently, RB lies before player David Rom on a primary, announcer primary, where the left back choice, first choice, Omutusuno, Omiso Benya, Nathaniel Brown, Mo, NFA, Obenya, Nico Slotterbeck, Robin Gosen, Simone Ade. Oh, here, these players are adding, say, Derek Atakon, bit me, I compete you, a banner in fairness and honesty. Yabekasa Senka, Derek, come to me, you remember the German national team, and Kanya, the Ghana, Kran, Kobet, Natrasia, mom, that is to be fair. And Kurama, and Kanya, the Ghana, Kobet, second, be a minimum. I don't think I could be men, Monia, the Mituomasi, because the England national team, see one the Ghana, the SUA. Automatically obey England there. Yeah, the Germany national team is who near the Ghana DSU automatically obey Germany national team nabo. Mete Derek Atakon nasi. Mete ni wo fanasi. At the moment it hurts. Say one natural city ama country. Now when your opportunity enguramu to the World Cup, and I'm told Krampo say I'm some of the members of the FA. Efre and catch and say he is part of the team. Emma
0: protocol officer. Yes. Asante. So Emma, on the issue, yes. Tickets and yes. Stuff.
1: Yes. Emma. Amunya or Kwaima, baby, I know Okra or Sanfa flighter or Kwako training tickets. It's it. I had here a year pa. Minum me and Yane 2 year. A bear year pa. But my catch and our fan say, Antonio Boise. There's been a lot of a squad near Hodua. Ya eliminate Binimudio, Mofimua. Omu ankasa edru brebi no mutwa so aba mekai Jeffrey Shrup tama ebe ko was it the last World Cup and I say the same thing happened meaning say English national team no some of the key players are be the set friend John Alexander Andrew Moni Ade omo any opportunity say ye you see what say also choose squad for the World Cup meaning say also be team choose 26 different players are omo so be any opportunity so omo ko they said there oruani din e dey question enter chika say enye district assembly asem no enti squad ne there e ban say coach bi e choose the official say obabua no proud to the tournament or person work on and oh, we are statistics, sir. Man for Eddie Guwa. Ah, don't do na man follower. Baba Rahman, Baba Rahman out of the equation. No, no, no, Ebejina, Gideon Mensah, any Derek Atakon, so, per performance. So, oh, ready, Baba Rahman, send a performance, you know, oh, far better than Derek Atakon, any Gideon Mensah. And, every time Baba Rahman, free the national team, at the age of 31, and yeah, the best left back be our bobo Ghana. Yeah, try minimum. Gideon Mensah, bebo. Yeah, the minimum boama got to a time. Derek Atakon. So recently, on also our bobo be. Yenya is stable. Yenya best left back be our fit into that position. And oh, where the starter at the one more. The enchima do one a kasani ya Baba Rahman ne return. Say okasi yehuru nukumasi nti. Oh, mobi. Now for sa return here. I was saying, I said, Baba Rahman, the worst injury happened when Abraham Boom happened at the Black Stars. Some I know about the Black Stars. And over here, the last 4 years, since when you're 31 years, maybe, or you'll be an Asabeno, not Jano, said you know, see Jano, and to say, now, when you're 31 years, some are you boo, no, if you say, home meeting, you know, or some optional from the Black Stars. Moreover, say, and Otuado, if you say, now me for also, ma, now say, what's our famous officer by maternal down? You were under new regime, a new coach aba, and coach in the felt say, Ebi I'm a year, Mr. Shane, you know, you're not many kasa, and my chairman who said, Wajia Tunso about the Black Stars, and Mifuza is the best option above for Black Stars. That is the choice of the coach. I was saying, you respected the choice of the coach. So what to see Baba Sobasobo? In any sense, tell me now, Baba Echo into difficult situation now. Now you who know Baba Aran and performance of no. That time sooner, no, he had the support of Ghanaians. Sometimes I know what we hear more quiet on Chirimono. No, he had the support of Ghanaians, isn't it? Mifuza, that is the coach's decision. So what to say? Obafa Baba Rahman ahead of Ayat Derek Atakone, other players inti Awasa Atakone, Nebusha for any om hunti as yes, World Cup squad is ye nemune so din kanwa, and ye de yo, and ye kasa, and ye diabo, a ye team, a ye omani nyinana, ye binimuso mko jomu ano in any case, se kasi ye fre gana fo nyina dia. He got to a time, Joseph Pentomoni and the Yuma film. Maybe, omu performance, ewa, nimu che, other players, bia, yafro, omu die. But coach, in the field, say, eh, bia, juma, me pasem, me di team, ni, yadon, se, football, I try, sa, ne, on the foot of play, niyama, be, bri, akodru, be, bia, yabon, wobu, kumu, inti, me field, say, when, be, timi, abon, me, tactics, I'm, me field, say, me, de, ba, why not, say, and support, you know, and me field, say, Baba Rahman, oh, we're in the performance, currently. The Greek League, the Europa League, the Conference League. I recorded 25 matches. I started with 20. And then, oh, where, when you're 2 assists and you're 2 goals. In the Europa League, we're making 10 appearances, 9 starts. We're sure once, I register 1 assist. Oh, where, the season before this season, 29 matches, or share 5 goals, they provided 3 assists. Officially, well, the Europe, I mean, in terms of the Conference League, the Europa League, you know, and making one of the best defenders in the absence of Salisu, any other players, so my prayer, or the Black Star squad, no more. And at the moment, my Makasi, any clear option, or the left back position, at the age of 31, you hear experienced player. Consistently, the last 2 seasons, he's been very, very consistent, both in Europe, being the Europa League, the Conference League, and the Greek League. And then again, about active football, so a bit high level football, the past 2 seasons, near cut, I'm a left back position. I think, Eyi Baba Rahman, Eji Enfem Fimo, ne performance a, what then I didn't, maybe, yen yina ye ka, say, I'm a free blasters team, and say, ye huru ninti dia, but I still feel, say, that time, I'm a crampo, no, here, support, and, oh, here, the age, the past 4 years, oh, the compare Sabria, munu is so matured, wasasa, sebi, yes, by Jimmy Fono, one castle, wasasa, na jinti, me need any problem with Baba Rahman, Oba, to the national team. Gideon Mensah has been one of, the best players from the youth team, Oba, we say, recently in the performance, your cast were couldn't anymore, yeah, defensively, and said that, yeah, and she, none come on for views, and yeah, Babe, Badi Adena, Gideon, and soon to the and Fat Derek Atakon, Embra. Atakon, Mecca, I stand to be corrected, about bare 3 matches in a Diamond Ghana, and familiarity. Yeah, Kadia Gideon Mensah has been with the team, he was part of the last World Cup team, and I think, I was here, my coach, you know, the benefit of the doubt. Near ma, I'm on for the kind of way, children, dear. I feel, say, Ningina, yeah, we were picking coach, you know, and a selection, a year weird that. And if he feels, say, Baba, any Gideon Mensah, or Dumbequa, Derek Atakon, I advise, Uncle Sanchez, and Bushia for no, walk up, you know, and you win quite an opportunity. If, say, we're committed, we're patriotic, say, Ghana just in no person or best idea. Now walk up, no, when Timmy and Connor, no, mum, nana, papa, and they able to do the air can say, be bridia. Then I first send you walk up and no person, your opportunity, the man, and Tina, not over. But, you'll be all your son patriotic, yeah.
3: But you see, as I also say, to, also rush on, ne father, no comment on Mickey.
1: Based on
3: the work, I say, work up, no, so, because, I'm not meeting an interview, no. But I think, sir, they have a cause to complain. Because, say, after all, sir, we take it. I already see this is instead of a could do a baby, I will call you take it. Yeah, one of your friends, sir, Debbie. yam fro no.
1: Yeah.
3: If you if they do me me problem I had in Ghana no. Mm. Say yam fro puku a. Yam fro puku.
1: Yeah.
3: But emanu ko yes say yeli puku di ko we ya fro puku. Puku ya rest assured so wo ko.
1: Yeah.
3: Last minute.
1: I want them to condemn say it hurt as a player. Me my condemn or I've spoken about that.
3: They shouldn't be doing that. Me ye yi place free man obia no reaction. I know the Obi Anisu Obi Obu wa onkasa Obu oyo okay almost a reaction no so I know more reaction no it won't change the squad that dey ko
1: see me feel say
3: omo reaction dey they need to react because of one almost utieni ankona solely perifoni ndinkomo kwa na manese sa na ajene so baba magana nti nkomo dey bebere kokoso
1: yeah.
3: Ah na ye preview to nkomo no ya nka onene ne ono e na ye preview to those nkomo a e ma no change e be naturalize magana
1: nti omo dey have because me preview to the ono one kind the work council na me imagine so na makasa
3: o me ka me dey make say

0: woka sɛ World Cup no so nko anti na sɛ omo Philippines da ebia nkomo edi ekoko so bebre no
1: I feel say situation like that, you are not the Bioka, a general mental toughness. How are we see reacting to situation? It means damage.
0: Obu our tears
1: in Bia.
0: Obu our tears in Bia. On the sense, Namojasi. Hey, Obershawa, Pai, Obu our crowd bonus, so it's wrong view. Obisoa, what do you have a second to say? You know, but watch him.
1: Well, yeah, and my advice is, my advice is, on training from the media. And interviews, all granted, on training, okay.
0: But now you see, can say, finish.
1: And I say change of situation crowd by also communicating to the player.
0: Because what you say, now or be try ticket to Wales.
1: Yeah.
0: Emerson will be connected to Wales.
1: Yeah.
0: In the honor in by
1: because at the moment. Ebi obi be kasa sa bre na na baba omuni ni di nkomo anu onyanyi ntumo na se tie ban sa den na
0: me
1: nti no fa no kwodi ade na
0: to be frank me don't have problem with obi e be friend
1: yeah
0: eh coach na se
1: yeah
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1: ade na o fe player no se u chatting is dia ma
0: Alex was instructed initially.
1: Okay.
0: But later...
1: There should be a communicate. Later, no one communicated to him.
0: I want a problem in now.
1: What communicated to him there?
0: Ebiya, wakache ni say, Masa, ya fro.
1: Yeah.
0: And you take it in a class over.
1: Yeah.
0: No one want to all train because... Ebana sa pepe pake pake
1: ni nema. I'm still saying no one in a bush and fuck around and have holidays. No also a fly co. Baby, I'm saying no wakwa kofa. There should be another communicate. I don't know if you have a friend in there.
0: Ebiya, your friend Monday. Wednesday, onu wakwa kudu baby, ya ube kone ya kaya say, ya fro.
1: There should be a communicate. Ebiya, on Ramua.
0: Sure, because last minute changes, even last minute changes,
1: it comes with response. Say, in Tina,
0: Yamfro,
1: and I say, there's a change of BBC, Yamba. You understand?
0: Otuadon, Baba Raman, Nigidio, Mono, Munko, Monday. May Papa no comment, shouldn't are based on, as an
1: basis. Who says, suppose you, Otuadon, Komoa? Everyone will be crowned sweaty.
0: There's like a base one. Safra or my friend is already taking it. I already
1: Now we players or more balanced. That is, and I mean, advising so on training from the media. Be on your media friendly to Sani Mano on your PV to senior medicine. Half so folk.
0: Am I today?
1: Half so folk. Me until Omasi.
0: Ade.
1: Ah. What for coach 10 months? Who's who are
0: oh, so one a fan.
1: There be one I'm a fan of fine. Fair enough.
0: Ejuma obeka so me went me anye
1: senior
0: on the last time make
1: yeah
0: ejuma didi aye
1: yeah
0: ejuma watara be ye
1: yeah
0: didi e 54 points in the year watara I think 56 or 58
1: 58
0: in do never grana 4 points but the table no so the didi suko soro eja watara and don't be say say obi eji ye ma no ko e no or the 58 the year now wo be
1: the situations the same situations near the same.
0: Well, probably.
1: Untimi signing player. Watara had the opportunity to kofa Ivorian player the nearby. And now for we all know obe bless about you know also do me adwuma because only opportunity be as obe high or be for any player.
0: Well, you have
1: situations are different.
0: You have a point there. But
1: you understand?
0: Ebi almost so who say still ano because has a board row 10.
1: Uh-huh.
0: Oh, across post.
1: Uh-huh.
0: Usha anode.
1: Senior say
0: me ho no. Me dey assess coach na. Ofeli o.
1: Okay.
0: Ofeli.
1: Okay.
0: 10 home matches, league. Ofeli.
1: And I make a
0: because over 17 matches at home. 17 matches no. 17 by 3. Come na 54.
1: Yeah.
0: 54 no in attack.
1: Yeah.
0: Ofeli.
1: Senior. Me tie na say me situation has to home no. Enye coach pam crash.
0: Na when is ego?
1: One. Has to folk mode players in the car. Situations are critical. Mudi wamu ka 3 months. Muntiye. Ren Hendrik edemu akokota asemu kwe gusu koswa. Unti min signing player. If he sees in air bagina, unti min signing player. And he plays on one of Muyusu. Apart from that, Watara. E wasenka muti mi jano kwa no. Mu jano kwa sa package amade man no. Mhonsu ambe timu diamani tino. Ma creative portfolio anase position bi diamano.
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1: 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And me kind of nyina ma nyia bom dia
0: akwa so say technical team no nka ho.
1: Sure. And me kan sikasem. Se sikani club no.
0: Sir.
1: 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Na mu ye push wudo akwashe ba mi.
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0: Atabi ya ni nyoma jumso beja ne kwan.
1: Fine.
0: If you want to pay them for their money.
1: Mate fine. Fair enough. And wachi. Modi player sika 3 months any the technical team.
0: Mhm.
1: And wachi. Has to fucking team sign player. What some was come ko tu yarma red handic. And sakram pon amba team sign player ma sign no. Season na bana wiye. And coach Didi any players na have dinner. Akache omso munko no munko enjoy the edi. Omuba ombedi nkomo or the technical reports at the kwako management in the board. Afi ya say what here I say ye jana kwan. Na unhu the technical overall performance name assessment in untime assessing we adena ujana confirm my what jana kwan
0: has of assessment you be we
1: mate fair now
0: he said it be good gratitude.
1: What I'm saying is say at the moment na me kan we no obenya didi dramani Abdul Ghazali Prince Wilson Peter Boafo Niger Wisa no pekro abeka sasu omu din ka 3 months Henry Marte Daniel Cordier, deputy team manager, and of Jordan Dighty, physical coach. 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
0: Ombe tia. 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
0: Before sake, no mai wenyina ho.
1: No my way now.
0: Naga so munu so mu pomo mu metu omuka.
1: Enna me enti ade na dada dom dance so di omuka. Please ne kai.
0: Ometia.
1: When handeg di ani ade na.
0: Ometia.
1: Ometia. But who say one of the worst decisions are has board was a management you ma take.
0: Me me. Do no mu yaje ne.
1: Me ni omu nya adwe baako.
0: Me dey me no.
1: Se coach di 10 ABB di 10 months on team register player or bet me akase. Met me akase season yi ana second window yi me kofa asina si obenche me dey play some one ana me di omo abo ba be si sabri I mean I want see about about the situation crow come elu ba bi players akatu akra ma baba shaba tina kunkron so na ento mu kunkron so na no mu go through this hard times na fe ye change venue say ni ade a whole lot I mean and cafe na didi ba be here juma no
0: ah
1: sure.
0: The idea of the first
1: 10 months. What about 10 months? Senior 10 months.
0: Yes, I do my Juman.
1: Oh, Todd, the crowd in Ghana for you close for himself for years.
0: Any, eh? I'm going to be on FA Cup. Now, Minko,
2: yeah, FA Cup. The 47 finals. Yeah, bo. 18 different clubs in a AJ tournament. Now, has in a top amount of Mudibia. A more trophy of 12 trophies, FA Cup. Got a cost of 10. And this is the third time a Yanya scenario say, Team B, A Free Ghana League, Mona or both finals of FA Cup.
0: I am a Taji.
2: But I quit a Vura Dep. Vura Dep Jin in 92. And now 2023, King Face Akoi, Dreams is Shane or Blankets.
0: Dreams, yeah, this is Susia.
2: Yeah, I know Musia. But 1992, dear Mekai, pa, na, or more guy be a friend, Sani Wahab.
0: Mamma.
2: Voda dip. Sani Wahab, or Baba Bohasufu. No, a pillar. No more one guy be a friend, Justice Aban. Suleiman Abubaka, a great team of Voda dip. No more for the Ghana League, but Omo Vai for say. Omba GFA. No more the first club ever in Ghana. So move free a league mu. Now the FA Cup Nasi bye bye. Obesanya kum Africa ticket. Our the Bekwako presented country no by Wafu. And that day no. That goes to Ninja Aba first half. A woman needs to be Kwabran Buati delete. Me and Madame for Kwabran Buati. It was Joy Champion a Peja Bobby. Na Antofum. Usu Posunum. Na Sports Alight Monday. Mr. Kwabran Yabua Yi Ma Efe Na Efe Ankasa. And Yanya memorable score lines near the from 58. Has a co-finance Kotoko Shene 4-2. Occasional. That time Nechi Domini Nanaya Osei. Na Lebanon Club. That time so when well, Yefi Pa Nawa.
0: We numbers of mind the gist of it. Into where the 49 finals, 18 different clubs. Okay, and you know, you be FA Cup, and then but
2: team now of him not a step.
0: This is a new go.
2: Team no, me person or Gino de Quaffe.
1: Oh, per se,
2: no Gino de Quaffe.
0: Oh, so don't make us a
2: person is Gino de Quaffe.
0: Okay,
2: now I save. Situation.
0: I just obese who face the
2: case, you know. Yeah.
0: Okay. Welcome, my name is historian Anna Yeten in Kano Yen Kwa Manusolo. Good afternoon.
3: Mira.
0: Mijuzo, bro.
3: Yeah, bro, yeah, bro, yeah, bro. Yeah, bro. Yeah, bro. Yeah, bro. Because you remember MPP Media Petro, Chairman Patrick, and Sabon Sium, and MHMI. Namincha Chairman was no Kwa Pia Koka, Honorable Amu Kumaike. Asante regine ndi
0: kisekere ba seni si. Wa de uye uye no uye no asaka sa.
3: Mira be sira wadawu ma. 1 minute. Ye make am say unse the record ye eh ya. Dana o ye mpanyu fo no. Omo say say some things right o. Baba Rahman are off from the blaster for 4 years.
0: Baba Rahman wa Baba Rahman wa Ghana ni. 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
4: 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Talk about FA Cup finals. I think we can't wait for. What company for you know every team to go from la? In Guatemala, I'm a Guiano. 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
0: 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Why?
4: Yeah. Mama was from Castle, who bought you, ma.
0: Mimi na sasa na jisho mbiyo sili ino.
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4: Undi ligi da, na wati mwa. Oh, that I was in the way. You tried to fall before. I'm not bad fight for the catcher. I'm not going to go. So come on to Baba.
0: Aye.
4: I'm catching the guy. We're going to find for. Tried to become on bad fight before. Tip us what? Don't say, I will for a pile. I don't come out to the weather. But what do you fancy? Seria. The kind of say, now I ask a fool. We are going to coach here. Went into play about the whole season. Play about the whole season. Went to make you play three. It's not the work of the kid. Has folk press sick at some that they are doing a coach at Mabon or Madia, coach Mabo, coach Raya, the inquest compound, or maybe even coming into a press in the car. So, a bad was for 1 month, coach your mobile, press with Kaubi, Timothy Future can come to press Mana, a bit my day, 8 months after him, could conform to press a crowd which you go to press by now, so make Makoba Bia, Mr. Master Foku Fua, cars with Mako and Minty, do you remember no common idea? So this is something called proper like to go. Oba, we're going to be very, very, very, very, very, very, very, very, very, very, very, very, very, very, very, very, very, very, very, very, very, very, very, very, very, very, very, very, very, very, very, very, very, very, very, very, very, very, very, very, very, very, very, very, very, very, very, very, very, very, very, very, very, very, very, very, very, very, very, very, very, very, very, very, very, very, very, very, very, very, very, very, very, very, very, very, very, very, very, very, very, very, very, very, very, very, very, very, very, very, very, very, very, very, very, very, very, very, very, very, very, very, very, very, very, very, very, very, very, very, very, very, very, very, very, very, very, very, very, very, very, very, very, very, very, very, very, very, very, very, very, very, very, very, very, very, very, very, very, very, very, very, very, very, very, very, very, very, very, very, very, very, very, very, very, very, very, very, very, very, very, very, very, very, very, very, very, very, very, very, very, very, very, very, very, very, very, very, very, very, very, very, very, very,
0: Oh, when you hear that, if you know, so update on blasters, attack what you are, as Antietam Pras also just said, with your life, co Chris, you are Kuka Mom. Also, those who took the decision to sack coach Didi Dramani have done House of Folk more harm than good. Okay, co Chris, Eddie, no. Come here, sorry, Bobby Light. Also, good afternoon, my lovely brothers. I'm listening to you live at, also, with your life, Okwamai. Okay, and so nafei Pedro Madina Cruz ono so chese otie live wo tano so nafei Azeman Wazeman Ventures ono so see oh here nimu say Dreams FC ebeji MTN FA Cup no hello
5: Eda
0: yes sir
5: asundu enkan
0: so so
5: mama lenda kunu na no sister sure
0: okay
5: nti wa bonu na mpe so ma business nti wa me ko nyina ashia
0: mu so de bebi ati de so babo
5: Bridge
0: last word you so babu pay to the trust you go anywhere.
5: I said,
0: 2 July.
5: Coach, I want your client to play. Become window. One manager plays for yard, you map for adjo, head position. And then to number cash, what's packing in your own Yanara?
0: Obianco.
5: And then to know the Sadian Sisa. Sadio and Kokumasa and Chipotle.
0: Now go for me, you feel like you don't know that's if you Robert Yanko.
1: Asokwa for action, a bra action, asomon fanemba, asokwa action, yen chiano. Manager Zak of Kofia Dumotus, maybe a manager Zak will be a chiano, and then you, and then you ain't a. Peter and Chibos Yako Enterprise, where former ya. A Jupiter, a bunny, a Jupiter,
0: oh, a Jupiter, yeah.
1: Brother Mans, yen chiano, Patasina, Atabis, only Gavasa for Sabu, only a bad day, Mohammed, yen chomina.
0: Okay, Robert Romani Musa, yet in Canada, si Pierre Bessia, and Amia Dumois. You wish you have 450 or sports run up. News at 3 a up next. Yeah, the Massipi.

Nomi and Sabo, our hello 101.5 FM. 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

0: 1,200 and on what pass on your Ghana form to South Africa. Numbers one more sign so eba won't see a beam. Now, or didn't send me to Jano. And was a Ghana for no so cry or your mobano. A mobile so how much to move a geowatchy. 80% a day. 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We man continue South Africa che. 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No man sub boss we miss our own pen info no. We man behind no man Japan dia who draw no. We man buy who buy ya enkodi obisum. And our pay kokro ko jumedie so. And His Excellency Benjamin Kwasi. Didn't send me to Jan Watcher say South Africa mino, San Sabio and Amon Bonnie no mutua, Womo to San Crofoso Bru Womo, and your Maya Kayaka Diano, Womo Mampeni, and a binding in a, and said Dana ne desire, dear hydrinity, Ebion Becker said, Yana say, Wombe Swamu Quine, or says and shut down from Womo said Danya Bibiasa. Now, and no one or say I can be a Ghana this year, be so Casa San Kebeya, South Africa form what Ghana Hano, Yansu Yan Twin Swams, Yanum be Yamuru Mubi. 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
1: so we have a group of 110 that are going to be able to come to Ghana between now and Tuesday next week. So the next group of 410 people are ready to also start. So we have close to about 1,200 who have asked that they want to go. Those are the people that we are working on. The numbers keep increasing, but we are told that once the numbers increase, government is willing to repatriate them back home. So I think that we are working together with the South African authorities. What we've agreed on is that anybody and use any property here. In a way, we'll have to find out what the people have and how they have it. Ebining Globudia Mae, Yasasi Ejuma will not allow anybody, just to go without their properties. We are working on it. We are working on it. But it's not true. That record, Home Affairs, Nipanele 200, it's not true. Out of the 300 people that we brought home and ran, 80% are legally documented. 80% after.
0: Ani ati ye ye Ghana ban anamusinia all South Africa mainum His Excellency Benjamin Kwasi.
2: Afe yanko Ghana mrashe bejefie na edom kumano ena ye nsemtwe funshi mwa mwense mwa mwke inane se. 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
3: Hello. And then minority for ni a kasai and central for Honorable Dr. Nana Ayu Efiye, a ranking member of that committee of Shapumidin Samso, or Sansi Fidiase as a Korean Shibijini. Now minority for say wager government at wager children's hospital na NPP are buying CVA, then Solomon Commission and San Omusia Kumiasono, and this is a buy, or defending Naya say a war. A hospital, I was say, Ubiano, na it may serve with your community, no. Any greater crowd region, and any Ubia, then a beba who, yeah. Now, science will create it. Yes, other health workers, I eventually want a war. Or see, send your buyer to train the Naso, and I say, a war, hospital will be, no, no. A idea, a hard dream, ye pa. Now, buying in a swore, and I say, Ministry of Health. Eyen yina so omo de ba ye se machines and equipment bia ye koto ye DBC hospital hodomo no e akoye se ebo no ehu asem ewo hu nto omo ye nhwimu eye minority force entisa akwakwa na ban wo yina so a onfa 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hono, kwa, mumayinti, Dr. Nana Ayu, a free.
4: hospital na yes MPPC yenya COVID ewie ya World Bank forecast on beboa Ghana ban Ghana ban kaze ni ebi ebenye bia ni ebi beye ejapade esi ho munche ban ho se COVID e ba Ghana no ebi ban ni ebi ejapade na wo apomde asua ye munen nsem na enye MPP ya Ankabeja hospital no children hospital yes because e yade a Yeah, they are giving by us. Okay, you can see yes, I do with some boy. Yeah, money, my yeah. 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
4: the regional coordinating council has directed all MMDAs, especially staff of NADMO and environmental health officers, to take immediate and pragmatic steps to minimize the impact of flood jurisdictions. Key interventions currently ongoing across the region include the desilting of drains and gutters, removal of refuse and obstructions from drainage channels, inspection of waterways, demolition of unauthorized structures obstructing the free flow of water, and intensified public education campaign. It is worth noting that rains are unavoidable and we must play our roles to mitigate the incidents. Additionally, all unauthorized lorry stations and transport terminals located along roads and within unauthorized public spaces that obstruct the free flow of vehicular and pedestrian traffic are to be removed immediately in the interest of public safety and effective city management. In collaboration with NADMO, several flood-prone communities within the region have been identified for close monitoring. These areas include Kaneshin, Alajo, Odona, Circle, Weja, Tetegu, Ashalaja, Dansoman, Adabraka, Ashiaman, Tema Community 1 and 2, Madina, Adenta, Lakeside, Bot.
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6: Now, on a Bobby, as I say, a banner saying, Anna, Omukopo Manuel Diane, Nayati, and he said, Womacho Munka, a banner saying, dear Potini, see ya.
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9: 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And I'm going to move out to me here now. Drip machines here by or you'll be able to know where you are. But the acquire has been a cacadine in the ultimate fashion. In the ultimate fashion. TMC in the show moon. And can I know where you mean this pass in that? It's true to an audience. So by what it is, you know, and then that's a rental man in true to another part. And I will see the game.
3: Eno ekshe no, ena ononyamfo wisdom osebo amoye mensiri krachi peni watch mwa beja salto ayebo na basu itre muse. 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
1: 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Wasen chankoma incoming deputy secretary, lawyer chichi, afe koka, Francis Adomakon. And now, Owusu Bempani DKM.
0: K9 said if you are before junction or the ban was say out of force and once you. One I catch us a gun is sick as some at 2 year economy general. Monsem Nina AI and Kwa AI economy and as you can so cry, Musa Janashi AI sans or form cry when said the Hunusa into Mumay and Yahoo.
1: Na Martin Jane were just so domia bra, and also quampai beti media boy yen swoni and sa say ye kwa ye hu bain, and si ye be declare state of emergency. 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
0: Flower mineral water, the chrome, she papa be air, crogy, and fee be any more bottle, no, in Kumani, I can see we just saw your dispensers and so I be here, we fear new offices, I hold door. 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FDA, I didn't super, I to say, come up, baby, I be a, oh, be near beato. Now, Oba Kumasi, our more award, the DNTM, a just on client quant in Pono, so, yeah, GPS address, AAE. 0347 88113. At Chemfor Shop, here, what market station, one should be near Biato, and Klein, one International Depot, here, what Hachu, Atomic Main Road. 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
1: 0531 299 658. 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
0: Afi ebeye kikim, ebeye bumfrete. 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And I'll say, your almighty blaster, sir, and transcend your ASU AD enemy. Possum Bako, and I know ASU Esumi, a Kukudam, and you don't want Ebergy Media. So, a free World Cup Asia 1930, Ebergy 2026 year, covered by the historian, Eddie Briefini.

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0: Matter so our office and I will feel crown as a warrior order crown. What will be on a bro?
1: Ayano correct. 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

0: Ebaso ewo Canada, America, and afe Mexico from the 11th of June to the 11th of July.
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What is ye? 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

0: senior no say no problem. 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I see we there, where they say Coco Cra. I will accept. Supremo, I say yeah, I will do it 100 times because of money.
1: Tamasa say ko balance.
0: Obra ri ko ya bere.

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And run is our usual hello 101.5 FM. Our Facebook wa. 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

0: Says, pubs. 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
1: Imagine the concept. Because
0: at a Samsung Super, who are washing Behua.
1: Problem.
0: Big time as pubs. Remember, Chow, say, look, I see, I don't want to be my.

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1: Yes.
2: What are you from, Seda?
1: Seda, Seda, Seda.
2: Seda, I'm Seda, Seda, boy.
1: Ose.
2: I'm Seda, Seda, boy.
1: Have you ever been?
2: Hello?
3: Number
1: one. Driver back up there. Yes, sir. Maybe I told you to be on
3: Yeah, we are Anani Kunsikotu.
1: Anani, who are
3: Oh, when they say, your fella.
1: Where's he?
3: Ah, me see your papa.
1: Yo, Bati, me that's it. Go to for the club. DJ Ike, I say on your balcony, no lie.

0: Okay. 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I will harden my eye and do it.
1: They won't flex, we get them a numbers.
0: Eh!
1: We go crush them for some corners, make them shout, oh yes, them a mutt.
0: FHS

0: Yamau 7 million o. Obra wa bo nyina ye yi ni video.
1: For my audience.
0: Ama o ma me no papa nyina ti obi ama mo hwe. Hello. Yes sir.
2: Madre.
0: Me da simple cho di ni baby o ka se free.
2: Oh yes, let me brother just say. Me ka se free aso ase.
0: Now be to me.
2: O se ki aso me ye hu. E no ma ko fa ye pa
0: di. Mi do ya me. Baby ama for di o mo take ma fa fa.
3: She get boyfriend. Did you love it?
0: Hello,
4: Sheka.
0: Yes.
4: Oh, na sa we di oyibo national. We di sa koko.
0: Sawo.
4: Oh, ma busha fwa na na mi mami ni mi papa kwa do sa akwa sa ma blow a blaboom.
0: Mati.
3: We never saw this fella you for dust.
0: 81006, 81007. Who bet to me are yet?
3: No more jams for the club, yes, for the plus pop.
0: Hello?
5: Yeah, she here?
0: Yeah, me patch your DD baby, I'll cast free.
5: The cast free, I can't Richard.
0: Mami, Joe Richie.
5: That's where the
0: What can come on? But I say, Hello? Yes, sir. Good evening, Pacho. Didi, baby, I can say free.
6: Ah, Richard, name is Fetty Abinchi.
0: Yo, Richard, mommy, it's your baby.
6: Ah, Sita, my yellow dog.
0: Hey,
6: now it's coming now.
0: Emre bi 7 million. Baby, I do sack off for no take a man in Namina.
6: Sister, me ma amene papa nko a.
0: Ai, omo mienu.
6: Me ye yesra che.

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1: Sega.
0: Meda se na ube to me.
1: Ah, what is that? Air Force is that your PAG for budget champions in the Fiat 97?
0: Massa, why are you maybe a CEO?
1: Oh, blah. I see that you are a kind of a mood with a bit may air the Padama or a Bujabuya.
0: And
1: you are here. Ah, Nadia, the Begam, the Gatamako, and you missed me, Miss Carolina, and with me. May and Manapoy, I think, may not.
0: Hey, I'm on for it. Hello.
2: Speaker.
0: Yes.
2: Debra new.
0: Debra, Uba ya chen and say.
2: And okay, me ko take akra.
0: Yeah, that's it. Say you be do aba. Na Debra nka u bet me.
2: Na yen ya ma me di ka uni apa uni be dey.
0: Aye be pa wabusu afon bi no mo ti o no mo hwe o.
2: Ene nye hu.
0: Ene hu o. Hey. Hello.
3: Hello, Joker. Good evening.
0: Good evening, Pacho Udi.
3: Mr. Vivian, first of all, before the other, I say.
0: Yeah, Vivian, one, Auntie B, number steady, you.
3: Yeah,
0: I'm young,
3: my papa,

0: 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Oh my David, David, I'm a car, I'm a car. Joby, I honor my mini barber kaka, I'm not a woman, I'm not a woman. I'm a woman. I'm a woman. I'm a woman. I'm a woman. I'm a woman. I'm a woman. I'm a woman. I'm a woman. I'm a woman. I'm a woman. I'm a woman. I'm a woman. I'm a woman. I'm a woman. I'm a woman. I'm a woman. I'm a woman. I'm a woman. I'm a woman. I'm a woman. I'm a woman. I'm a woman. I'm a
1: Wait, or say Akutu. Aha, you bet you are wrong.
0: I bet you are black man, so.
1: Ah, yeah, black man.
0: It's who the fan
1: say. You bet you are black man.
0: Black man say, na, ye, ye, ye, ye, ye,
2: ye, ye,
1: black man.
0: Aye.
2: Kwa you ever had you?
1: Kwa jodie. Kwa jodie, ye, hun, ye, me, bia, ye, hun, sa.
2: Sa, o. Ane, o, tisem, ya.
0: Kwa jodie,
2: ye, hun, ye,
0: me, bia, ye, hun, sa. Ane, me, ye, pe.
2: I'm a good wife. Oh, you super agia was sped or two.
0: Yeah.
2: So they sped on junction to the inside.
0: Oh, okay.
2: Let me see. No, no. We Philip Abuaba.
1: Na na ojo. Maybe I will be an na ojo ya chia.
0: No, no, just how come
1: Obi Amishiro. Abed Pencil, Dr. Abed Pencil, the specialist eyes.
2: The eyes.
1: The special
2: the special eyes doctor.
1: The specialist eyes doctor.
0: Many some will be out.
1: Yes, you are not. And now, raising faith.
0: Honestly, no one. Hey, sorry.
1: So for Taba. I said now for the dinner. No, no. Okay. I say raising faith apostolic church.
2: Yes.
1: Aha. I say I was Sawaba Johnson.
0: Dino.
2: Ena eso fudi no.
1: Na wudi ntasuo.
2: Afano.
1: A chechere uwia na waso Jesus ne efre ne nana no. Na wudi esi ho.
0: Ah. Cheke.
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1: wo jo si say Jesus ne efre ne nana.
0: Ande minim bidie. Minitens ye minim mun said esi tie.
2: Nana de me kai say na store bi wo me fie nim no amanfo beto.
1: Eya tenten TV sa.
2: Steak bi uya.
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2: Box green.
3: Yeah.
0: It who kwa bi a obi shop how to
2: say. Eh nana.
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0: yeah, I'm ready for.
2: Exactly.
1: I'm ready for.
2: I just the ability person dim in some form.
0: Are they are in your chi?
2: Because untimi nja obi nsi ona unko mana message urus enfa.
0: But jawo si o.
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3: Me do wi ase nso be mu.
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3: Ana me se why? 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
3: che me say. 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
3: bi. 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But 9 years ni.
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3: Na wo be ho se me be ware ase. 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
3: no, no, no, no, no, no, no, no,
1: Papa Judge, the man said, "When no e catch you and say, 'Me ni leja'i."
3: Ah, it's me say one night.
1: Me
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1: man, for manu anka.
3: It's me say one night.
1: Man, for manu anka, say me ni leja'i.
3: Saga, Papa,
1: sort ya see.
0: Ah,
1: ena, yewo be adie be a friend lucky event.
0: Hmm. Yeah, then
1: lucky event.
0: Lucky event.
1: Aha, and I say. Say nyanko pope se awalie we baswa. 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
1: Aha.
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1: Aha.
0: Now expect say girl wonya then without any communication. How were you expecting her to survive?
1: Papa Judge. Me die two options in the kutame.
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0: 8100681007, Pacho, I ready. 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
4: Shaka.
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4: 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Not in this year, or mine, Yayo. 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On 2 years later, my still a move bar. A move or Ethia.
0: Oh dear,
4: over while me a 500 million
0: years.
4: Tell me what for
0: the account. Hello?
5: Shaka, darling.
0: Hey!
5: Shaka.
0: Yes.
5: Mr. Osana Meyari.
0: Oh, come on, my darling.
5: Oh. Mr. Osana.
0: Oh, Kafra. Oh, Obayano, yon kweni ajisano.
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4: I'm come ma me no. 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
0: 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Me Pacho Dini, baby, I'll cast a
6: few. Me Peter, me very a man from Pula.
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0: Sawa.
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7: Shika.
0: Yes.
7: Eyo ni ana oti de cham suno a o ma me ni antia san so o chao
0: Black man
7: wa bo be medin
0: wa ma brewa no
7: Menen na tu across the fear what you program no.
0: Yeah, I'm just that. My bin chia when you mre wati. Only Mr. Star, Faustine omo e wo fi o nyina.
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0: Oh, what then?
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9: Davi o davi, davi. 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
0: Bati.
9: By blame you dear, a top on the middle of the
0: Blatter, I meet you.
9: Yeah. I'm a door drop, red dowsin, tapping in our brow.
0: Medassi,
9: I know sometimes no more. I'm more. Excuse me. That's on it to me. I know sometimes no more. Only a billion yards in you.
0: Aye.
9: I said, no, me who no, not catchy.
0: Oh,
9: the new force answer and move with an uncanna more devil.
0: Ah,
9: no, yeah, yeah, yeah. I believe it. We teach them
0: out. Yeah, that's the blatter. I'm in fact back on come. Hello,
10: what's to hear?
0: Yes, I'm back to the baby. I'm safe.
10: Would you a unia go to a bomb by young Wakuni?
0: Yeah,
10: I'm Kenya to pay. Let us
0: say, your mommy, too, young
10: Kenya. You don't move you to move.
0: That's
10: the problem. We do, we broke Kenya. Wasu tiupa.
0: Osiki
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0: Obi se de yimi anu. Come man at now 9 years atwen obi.
10: Na ocheke nimi anu se na obi ono ti na oso otukwa yakwa ba. 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Because of here South African brabo ya Ghana for kokobo ya. 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Nice one ni unit wo. 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
0: mati
10: kimya bilele udibim
0: bedas nyami sharp me ya insha se memra TikTok na memra Facebook which is which what's it say ya insha se Facebook empacho mo amode ba no so afeni ya kan why massive tell you say honorable you are guilty and Kwame Asante say I'm against Abilele Ebubro Kosua or say Osi Akwan Abilele Martin Jano just Dobby Abro say I'll go for Abilele Chumesi Amposa or say please check her I'm against Abilele and Real Medicare for say we support the lady's choice Abilele has no case let's move forward my lady Mpacho, medula, aha. Nana yon kansa se, isi echire man, Tommy. I'm for honorable. And ananesu kwama abilele. Obin Philip, I agree with abilele. And Emmanuel Owusu, I say, so abilele want to use her as the standby. Okay. Tony Yabua, I say, Sheka, you are the judge. You are to judge the case, not to support Abilele. Ow. It may be support to Abilele. Wow. Marty. Benji, Ose honorable, ose de, I will go for honorable. And FA Ose, I support the lady. This is some of the mistakes we women make. Okay. Joseph Donko. Ose, Joseph Donko. I'm against Abilele. And, akwesi nyano Swami magazine nyano mutuswo. 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And Fosu Gabriel, I say, Achuma Abotansu, I say, I'm against Abilele, Brofu Boni, Ura. Dr. Daddy, today, you do all. Oh, okay, I know there, Onka Webi, but just a little from TikTok. Audu, Ewadiem Rossi Sheka, I'm against Abilele. Mi anami nim dada. Chairman Pluto, Ewadjachi, I say, hey, Abilele. Wunya kra and prof also kokofu bedoma so you say girlfriend snatcher. In fact, Tommy is a very wicked friend. AJ Augustine I say I am for Abilele and wine bill. My kind of da. Omuye 30. Nipa ye fan of bakupe pacho. card lyrics was in 9 years pa Abilele, you are not correct. And Akwejo Asari was say, I'm against Abilele. So say, or say Abilele's relationship with the lady wasn't broken. And Kofi Ajiman or say, how are you? Anyway, I'm fine anyway, but. You didn't answer to our question, so you're making it look as if. And Mr. Bright say, my uncle is right, Bunshika. Thomas must give my uncle money. Compensation as compensation. Okay. I guess that is it. We'll pause him here and make we feed the wool at them. See, some of them are wool panwe. So, like me have about three more. I can't tell, but. What about? Now we was just talking for myself.
2: I will let you watch part one.
0: Listen for me right now.
2: Okay. Results.
0: 18 and 14. Where you think you are going to fall?
1: Fanboy.
2: You don't know. I'm going to fall. 18
0: and 14.
1: The man
0: have so many ears.
1: Oh, Patrick, Jamaica, dear.
0: So many of you are 18. Who are 14? 18 and 14.
2: What
1: I say when he,
2: why
1: is
2: Cameron?
1: Why best man? Why? Tisha kasi say Tommy Sane or say
0: Esu or the man we are not coming. Debbie, Osi Brebi.
2: Very best man.
0: Very best man,
1: mano. Me ma. A car ban.
2: Shake a minko ana.
0: What for? I say when he.
2: Shake a me da se. Nyami shao. 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
0: Bibi
2: na. Non si abo shake a semi nkome ni mti ye kon kran PCFM kasebo no abenda da sheshe ye kofaba na Mr. 24/7 visa application center for say me ma wajo na minka o se so person ko UK na Commonwealth Games e ba so na ko hwebia o mo anabe yo krata de akwa e fe wi a na FIFA World Cup no sia kwa ko hwebi and so mo anade e mekodi hiane so passport na o san so Ghana card ka ho na oni a WhatsApp 0545443 47 0046 No bet me I was tapping on the tropical cable for Akasa and I bet me I'll phrase 0244
11: 015 570. Baby, I turn to cable south in Ghana. Ubenya tropical cable. 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Me pa chow shanin so, and yen na, baby, a tuntum provision, yeah, maybe, and the spices, no, na, I'll be a tour, with your friend, just see, 0244-525-908 Asafo Commercial Bank area honi ya wabu ebusia Bone Shaker edi yeko Peace FM ni yako fanyumrenu nsia kasi ya bwana bako swama FD nina

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2: Captains of industry and business can therefore rest assured that the current stability we enjoy is not a fluke. It will be sustained into the future.
1: Omai Ghana photo sound for Dr. Keso ato forcing Eddie and Tuja says say, Omai Ghana, yesika semno, senenke ye nipa wa diara sabia, unit ano wan ne intensive care unit, ICU, how the room is so drew an air critical condition, se said ye wanto into my yaba warda, Dr. Heye.
3: We have moved from ICU to wellness center, to you to where you are well. 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
1: So we want to commend the Minister for the Interior for bringing before us this community service bill so that we can establish the infrastructure for implementing community service as part of the penal system of our country. Let me highlight the fact that this bill itself does not define the offenses for which community service will apply. The Attorney General and the Minister for Justice will have to bring before us provisions amending the criminal code to identify the specific offenses to apply community service in lieu of incarceration.
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3: you realize say na on financial clearance I may want to me I dey on kano and I expire so they need to renew it in temporary minimum ka say ministry of finance through cabinet am approval for the payment na payment no omuche mu and nine the first 4 months no or see chano in the month of May. Second tranche of 4 months no ibicha in June. The third tranche of 4 months and so ibichano in July. Fourth tranche of payment no aye in August. And Siciano health and education workers consent. We will say this month it's your salary. And on the arrears no and kahu. Na na ne umune say we have processed the arrears separately.
2: Na ne kwakwa mu no ene opinyin yi wosade apisu biem. 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
1: Energy efficiency and also the reliance on renewable energy is very key to first to our economy and also ensuring our attainment of the green transition agenda. Distinguished guests, these interventions are expected to significantly reduce electricity consumption and operational energy costs across government institutions. Importantly, the PFSAP aligns with the government's broader energy sector recovery program and a reform implement across the energy value chain. A modern industrial economy requires reliable, efficient, affordable and sustainable energy system that supports continuous productivity and economic activities. With the government's broader agenda on industrialization, economic transformation and the 24-hour economy, energy efficiency is critical.
0: Nipa yetin in Kenyi, wano ye swafo abedi echa wa shaya wani nienu ejumedi esu wa maigana hasi. 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
2: Awareness creation, education on energy efficiency that will lead to reduction in energy use or saving of energy and reducing the expenditure spent on electricity. And then in addition to that, this also creates the opportunity for people to embrace investment in renewable energy, especially in the public facilities, to ensure that we attain the green transition that we have talked about, which has actually culminated in the name of the ministry. So these are the pillars that we want to actually achieve in this particular program. Of course, we are the implementers of the action plan. The ministry is the owner of the policy. In addition to that, the Energy Commission already promotes energy efficiency as part of its core mandate.
0: Nipa yetin in Ken aye Prof. John Gachi, one on Premier Way Energy Commission on Board Chairman. Acting Executive Secretary Wasum Energy Commission aye Mrs. Antoine Wabunzi. 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
3: Today is more than a ceremonial gathering. It is an important step in Ghana's energy transformation journey. It is the beginning of a coordinated effort to rethink how our public institutions consume, manage, and invest in energy. We are at a critical moment in our national development story. Around the world, countries are redefining their energy systems to become more resilient, more efficient, and more sustainable. And Ghana cannot stand still while the world moves forward. Our public institutions remain among the largest consumers of electricity in the country. Yet every unnecessary kilowatt consumed, every inefficient system maintained, and every avoidable cost incurred represents resources that could have otherwise supported healthcare, education, infrastructure, and broader national development priorities.
0: Dr. Adjoa Sewa Bonzi, Acting Executive Secretary, Energy Commission, Abdullahi Dasmani Sanwejumeni.
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5: and to desist from seeking to transmit the said bill to the president. Those orders purportedly issued by the executive secretary of the president at the time were unconstitutional in nature. They were unlawful orders which were not complied with by the clerk. Now when His Excellency the president became seized with the matter, what did he do? He declined to sign the bill into law. I would want to assure my colleagues on the other side that we will enact this bill into law with deserving speed. And Mr. Speaker, let me assure them that when this bill is eventually passed into law, your clerk will not suffer the cease and desist orders the executive president purported to unleash on him.
4: Onumanyam for James Agaga, eh, boss and north, Mashibedjani. 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
6: Majority of the house that can even take a day to pass this bill. The Speaker, I am happy. I am only urging that just like we passed the gold board bill, the Speaker, just like we did the e-levy bill, just like we did other bills with certificate of urgency, the Speaker, it's important that we add some urgency to this LGBTQ bill so that we can pass it just today. If it's possible, we can pass it today for the President to assent to it tomorrow so that it becomes a law. Because you have the numbers, you don't have any problem in passing this bill. We can stay overnight, just like we stayed overnight for the gold board bill. Yes. The Speaker, I am happy again that we are in unison as a country in supporting this bill.
4: Onumanyam for Nanasa for J.I.A. Eya Busumefre Home Rashibedjani. 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
0: 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Now, I'm for so one more chance, a can woman, you know. A bemoon penny for any one chance, a medium come out, and my womb who a jumano said ye and yema, a besiaco. Now, what say, what say? Ewa bemoon penny 4 and no enkasa yemu. Nemum say, ye do one more chance, a pania church, a woman send an anway. Madame Mo, Masue, ye should ye babby and ye, until most of so much a farm, whom some other better time a band with you. Now, man, yema cotort in the way, and ye share any more at the afternoon chain. 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
7: Abahe mama ajwodo.
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7: oh ene abeyi de na date asan mo na me sha sunbo ayi ya sabaji de on
8: sanan
7: mo so sha so February 5th February 2025 ah yeah mam kenima hama Oba thank you to Oba Cape Coast.
9: Yeah, I'll be smooth.
7: Yeah, you know, you're quick as shit. And I'm Central Regional House of Chiefs member if you know your work. With all key stakeholders. And then you have to be in the first person. I'm bringing here policy statements. My meaning is, I'm bringing a human way, human employer policy. Policy statement you are a functional managers and our ministers or them or man being a can what can I what do you do my CBDB crown out to see what one tell her what report to my opinion or did you want to show us now we may be into them a grab on us first February 2025. I'm a believer in a share of Cape Coast, the idea of any Victoria Park. And the video I have over hand, on an air boy. You're born war, ended the issues in us. Now I'm a believer in some more kind. Okay, there, a crown for full of war in. Would if you can swallow whatever winning by the ancient hall. Now, if you remember Janshana, as some word or boy in you, what Baba Manke seem run about. Not some also what Baba Manke seem run about. Not here did we are with you, Shimanke seem run about what they are cooked coos. In the year, no, a power aging ado, only day, what Baba Manke seem run about. No, this manke seem run about what they are cooked coos. We had the award came. Now, any part of the year, and something he didn't say, what better, what about for her, one from for her, what about for her, one from for her, what better bypass? On the Bia Kennedy, one in Ghana, the Assam would be our interior, the Amphine Assam. In today, Bia was smoke crying. Now, you on the social media day. What's it? Run about him. For your own cultural heritage. On the Shabbat, can you? Man can see my force. Run about him. Start to snow CC1. For your own cultural heritage. In the mouth, one for one sank. In the also, the man a warrior. Every meeting there, why a bypass? I don't have a problem. A barrier, Ninshi Shaya. Many problem. Number problem. I'm paying, can't keep cool, so one can obey a bypass. Ain't it say, what's the Sabi, what's a Kwasa, or Kwasa, my aunt's a son again? Sabi BAC. Now or there, why is this, sir? Said you, or do be back home, be betray him, will be share him. I feel so. What can they? A hair man can see move for yesterday, or your hair culture heritage. Early part of this week, you ten, a jada akade wababa born an anum. We told you one reason a day. Se bino ma kaka de mo won fa won fa nka run about him. Enti a kwana woyen or a big push road. The big push road na oman penyin okada obayen. Or okada wada bafuman kasuman about. Na minutes free phone walk call. When you buy junction, no okakade. What's on your cultural heritage? Everybody is right over kade. Don't want now back something about we, because we are the custodians of the culture and tradition of our people.
0: Mira.
7: Sir, we'll report today.
0: Hello, Nana.
7: Hello.
0: Wadama, my friend in TNT, I'm going to say,
7: yeah, I'm going to see this here.
0: Ah, and yet you know, but you don't know what aroma. Say, me bacho, nanam bacho.
7: Aha.
0: And yet you know, but you don't know. Maybe they are fast and intentium, yes, shall. Near Yantia, see, and not just say, yes, see, pour wine.
7: Aha.
0: Dear Dickai, me bacho. Wadam,
7: no question.
0: Nine, me ba.
7: Baby, I may be a day. And so I don't know how an anonymous day. Mom, I'm paying cano. February 2025.
0: Yeah.
7: I'm fine, you, Juma. After his way, we try to hear today. Nanano, yes, the Hoye, and your cultural heritage. Now, before that, you know, highways for highways, Accra, head office, letter signed by the CEO, dated 26th February 2025, with the Brehen. There were about a stakeholders meeting on the 5th of March. Nanko, a baby, she, your money, Nana, Nanfa, the Deba, na. Watch your project no. On a mado. Just to hear later there. What's it in here say? Run about in your cultural heritage. Inti. The one yesi on your no part. Because you're the mad in Anka. If you're home sign there, he jar to bank a few.
0: Jennifer here.
7: Eh, you to know.
0: Okay.
7: From home sister station, sir. Early part of the week, Wokowina, they are going to do a massive demonstration. They were even going to block the road from Ofenden, everybody bank is from Accra. Bridge Ibuho from that area, so what, that day, what Makabia and Chumen or whatnot.
0: Ah, no, I'm going to support any idea. I say, Obia Kashe, Manose, Mose, Ewane Yemo. Traditional
7: and answer yes. If I can say, even though the word they use was not shrine, what's our cultural heritage? Yes.
0: Okay.
7: Now, what by an anonymous or young crying a young can be piano? No, also the median car. Obey the morning, but one could away day. In the outcome on the highways for one brand, one by a Deban, one may offend a stakeholders consultation, no? Stakeholders meeting. No?
0: Mm-hmm.
7: Now, one come up here and say, senior, you know, one chair of an argument, one cannot chair the yin, I don't know why you call.
0: Okay.
7: Then what the letters bro, all
0: Nana Meba, Tobo, yen fast and intentium, not yen fancy why. 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
7: okay
0: se ba be ka
7: mi bi ono mpo wo ni pe your friend mi ma friend ama no
0: Enti ke ba be ka runabout no a na traditional council no any or how be our ho sa
7: Dabi
0: okay
7: and as a statement let me statement ni that the government bank and civilize the dualization of government the big push road will start from Kasua to Winneba Junction to Mankasim ran about. Emphatically, or Bosadino, Mankasim ran about. Or we in order to say, then from Mankasim ran about to Cape Coast. So
0: okay.
7: We are not saying, say, beautiful, say, as a Pasian and Sanagene. So, BBS Sintin and Yia, more among Fambashan and Anom say, Yana Yasi, our Bushmaid is Hontina, Yempas of the Fowl. What is the button?
0: Eti enu mom ni die, eye omu a edi adie ne ni mnu abe mpe ni ufu a edi jumano, ena asesa no se, ene mame fa runabout ni hobi u.
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7: Physically, personally. Yeah, yeah, highways for look for your meeting 5th September 2025. And that was when they promised that one baby, yes, our stakeholder, a consultations, na a debano. 5th September, your choir, one would see you, ever meeting be. Deputy CEO, he is an engineer, Obabi, PRO, all top management. Finance manager, HR money, all of them. In fact, they gave us a very good welcome.
0: Now they are coming. They are no abano.
7: Then they told us they will be coming to do the deba.
0: Okay.
7: Na mo anya mo ye mo wa mo anya mo kwa mo anya mo kwa mo anya mo kwa ye. Mo kwa mo kwa mo. I'm American team. Oh my yeah, why you come now many more? Last year, how much traffic in your car? Then yes, I bus me to go on from before. Abba.
0: And today, see, I'm wanting to win. Now, maybe say, what in team crata the amount and penny for the appropriate authorities? 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

0: Hello 101.5 FM so ne abusia kon crime peace FM ko fa nyume no siaka se ne besomo ye na se ne enso so e tropical cable tropical cable e ye homa ye de waya dan ahodo nyina ne nti dan bi a wase wi a 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
1: oh here your seasoning powder
2: you want the beef
1: shrimp
2: noodles
1: any dia keke
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1: u be die di biu
2: enti oba pa
1: oh here spices about my ye
2: aduane no ye dede de if you say
1: ni die ne nso
2: aye dede de
1: oh here spices
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1: e wo gwa ho duo mu
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0: Canada, America, and afei Mexico from the 11th of June to the 11th of July.
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Sansuna Daniela Frimpon, Uku School, Garden City University, wofa. Ura Joseph Amonise, oma happy, happy birthday. Enjoy your day, nyami shra pa. Esmeralda Arthur. And so Prempe Junior School now, form two. Also, eneya woda, nyami shra. Eni mwa mudim birthday, nyina. 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I will see you in the meeting, Kaibo Brass.

0: either say African Union and as African Parliament. No emergency meeting be concerning this one.
1: Mentefe, and this is very serious. So, I see. I am what?
0: Your papa, that's it. And the Evitrim, Evitrim, you should fix up your chronibia. Now, a Ministry of Foreign Affairs, and that's like buying a name, a young penny for the cabinet, maybe.
1: Until when?
0: And now, by offshore, we still want to buy an air so sad. That bad. Okay. Papa, and one, coming. One was that?
1: Wo mu se sa dia ya wo titi bi ya romance scam ana wire fraud or they are most often born say, or they are from other country in the of, or they are from ten times on that internet. No, they are with sika. Their friend wire fraud and as a romance scam.
0: No, you are from ten times arm robbery, no?
1: Yes. They are robbery and as a stealing, or more faso. Because a bear robbery, naturally, I say, or you should force. At any day.
0: So, on the other from 10 times force?
1: On the other from 10 times, but any force, no, they fed for defrauding. They are defrauding by false pretense, no, defrauding, no money laundering.
0: What's the idea now? Echo super?
1: Yes. Echo so most often now, I'm say, most often, so I'm a type fraud, I'm an only phone, although, me and Kase Ghana near the young fraud, but, oko United States in the UK no me ade ade na otumi se e hopa na manfo nya omo frodo omo mo
0: a che mu akakra se dia city
1: yes on se le mpesa me chira ni se oko US I one of the highest crime in the United States as a ofa abe from 10 times so the job sika na se o de ya one of the highest year crime obe face the full record. I think the maximum sentence it require 20 years But over the FBI, no, omujumedi wa United States, they fight against global crimes. FBI. Their main purpose is to fight against what? Global crimes. And domo fight it here global crimes. But the FBI, no, omu need the legal authority to arrest someone from a different country.
0: Some.
1: Yes. They can only, FBI has no legal authority to effect or to make direct arrest. On a foreign soil. Into omo di ane se on timim FBI in timim flini manso nkochi ubi wo. Ubi manso.
0: It's just FBI and omo American.
1: Into and FBI and what's the deal omo most often omo che omo try wo New York. Omo cry FBI and omo try ano nye. Enye state bi ane wo United States uti mi echini pana ode no koko try no. Instead. Into omo non de wa what they normally do ni se FBI and we need direct, we need legal power to arrest someone from a different country are on a foreign soil. Instead, no, they must all rely on local host country police now execute, normally they execute an extradition. But before then, no. So before I bear from 10 times or so, now on the fraud will be a friend romance come and a wire frauder. Most often, say, hapesa country na ya fraud or monk of one. So, opese, when you say any panache na, yes, on a sa country na, say any pan one war extradition treaty with the United States. So first of all, you must have an extradition treaty with the country na. On a no, a person offer say any panache free ho. So only any extradition treaty, you cannot arrest that person. So first of all, even South Africa, Ghana and Russia, you need extradition treaty. Until Russia need be this answer money ni be wa. Untimi or echo di no jana call Russia unti mention. But Ghana a war extradition treaty with the United States.
0: Okay.
1: And ti nina so happy under Vienna Convention. So Vienna Convention, now mo call Vienna. And no more this and by so there are some countries almost signing sa treaty no. Ghana can who be US can who be Netherlands can who be inti. Those countries need now extradition.
0: That's the interest. They're gonna whoop the ocean.
1: Yeah, Ghana no. They answer baby. I'm running by. I need a jet too. Need a Johnny B. In the area.
0: Now the municipal laws.
1: Yes, the municipal law now. Be can't hear. But I call parliament by virtue of Article 75. No, near the.

0: ona parliament so a ratify na chesa abey part of our laws na be kan brown
1: e chire zo na be se chemukon yo
0: yes and the most often what the country does na say there o person o ba be fa o be chi obi a waye wire fraud na o person o chi no FBI ni investigation na be 5 to 10 years to 15 years na my investigation and now down my list so
1: sustained investigation
0: yes and before they will arrest you no na chesa o matimi aye nhwehwemu ye ache
1: mhm
0: you are 10 years afa ho
1: na wan ka
0: sokwa say networking e bit ma ba say we say nipa na wo frodo wo mono na one network wo ho a in such a way say a group ana mo yes ade no it could be enti o mo arrest one person a bia true that no say nipa na bit ma chira chira mo a why na no mo do ma so ato form no mo gusu aye investigation
1: because wo mo say Federal Bureau of Investigation enti wo mo je nhwehwemu ma
0: na global ana mo ye wi ase nyina mo nhwehwemu na mo ye na so ni won kwai so ko wi ase bia so yon so ekochew that is what they do so if SS omo yen hwehwe mu na United States are buying person ohia wa what they ma normally do is or the extradition you know request ebeba the host ebeba the host country na say ni pa no won into the a character ebeba besre na character no the ba or the fa attorney general so na say ministry of interior they say a minister we so Mutaka. And the Minister of Interior and as Attorney General, Dominic, what is the name?
1: Ayini.
0: And then Slim Saim, Dr. Slim Saim, Honorable. Inti, or the former so. Inti akobasa omo sha. Na request, no, na Attorney General, na Minister of Interior and also as steady request, no, who say, in fact, charge, no, bibi, ewum, into be review, no, no, so I say, a charge, we am paying, na so be jina mwana. Into no so hwe mu wie na oji to
1: nsa. Ezo be ka so mo hwe sa abrante we. Ye bia me fan say
0: bia mo ka se bia ye hwe abrante we. Me fan say e bia me nua duo me we dem dey asam ka.
1: Wo
0: na mo hwe hwe na me mpa.
1: Me ko ye hwe.
0: Ati ko ye bo ni bia. E je hwe abrante we. And is abrante we no ye hwe hwe no fi say wa ye boni we ya ye boni we. Into mo dey extradition treaty no beba. Into mo dey ba no mo dey abefa Minister of Interior so. Ana say Attorney General. Enti omo de fa Attorney General so a Attorney General also review sa document na request na omo de buy no to ascertain say a charge na omo de bow no in fact e charge nyina so wo mu enti ono hwe wie na indeed o yes satisfy about say charge no e satisfy ade a satisfy condition e was say extradite wa
1: hello
0: Attorney General no enti mi fa won ko na what de ono so the request ko akoma may find us a district court to be a bank area or says our district court to me. Say any power mon kofa warrant and kofano because he be here sir any power US the request about. And I'm satisfied. I satisfy condition I did extradite will be. In the Attorney General be review I say a satisfied condition no. Condition for extradition no a satisfying no. Into another my district court now a bang on say be a main fine second nation district court and now baby district court and as a district
1: court. That's a district court.
0: And I say so I'm a district court and I be at a say district court no so I feel no coffee to establish something called prima facie
1: case.
0: Nti afi no be hwese asem ni nyina so bi wo ma na court ne be hwese nyina so bi wo nti Attorney General na Minister of Interior na di can satisfy no say in fact request no me dey by satisfy extradition city extradition request no satisfy no two owi a no nso at the amount district court na district court ne the warrant abesa wo nti no the warrant ne be che wo say nipa no a na court no so afi no be hwese to establish whether or not say prima facie case bi wo me nyina so bi wo saa asem nu ma e de ato so na na e ho na lawyer fo beti ma ko ye bail ni ade ade whether se court no be ma o 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
1: anu
0: o mu ni tu mi so mbeche o atams so se basa na na se nipa ne member of parliament dia na wo se before Attorney General be kwa o se asan notify parliament and so assess any power you be here. What I say, and the parliament in the subishum, no, so who says any power may release in it na man. And to be on a man, not requesting a buy unless any party of member of parliament, I won't say, be crana, somebody be seen a cheap. It be unwa too quiet. And it's a who too quiet, most often, I'm gonna tell you, so Schiphol Airport, na I want Netherlands. Because a busiest airport international, you know, frequently, omu yusu aman fote yusu hono de ye, et et miye transit be brief. Inti omu yusu hono. So omu yusu hono, the FBI, they don't have the power to arrest someone on a foreign soil.
1: Mm-hmm.
0: Omu inti minye, inti, they will lace up with, omu ne, the whole country na, wababi di wano, that host country na, ne omu ni ho local police, ebe din komo.
1: No matter.
0: No matter you see a whole police in Interpol. No matter you see red notice. In the red notice says any power. Yenya na yepe but mungu ana mo to me say wabamu me mubeti machi na mai. In the night says host nation no. Omo de mama Interpol no red notice na nature say acho. Ewo. In the acho waha. Afina na omo no de obema. Eji abasa na afina na FBI ane de extradition request no. Afi so nyam fama ya obeti me dia bre host country no e wo Ghana na se country na acho sa afi de mehia no United States in the mo fana mrame wa side ne ba no so no asa the request na asa bre ne country ne like Ghana ne se se nipa we mehia no na ni nyina ye rules are govern the Vienna convention because why is it that so bibebu sa se di enti na MPB yeti meche no abra wo ye member of parliament a owo immunity a cover no na so yeti meche no foreign candidate. What's our tier saying? If you read Article 1 of the Vienna Convention, Article 1E, a defining diplomatic agent, specifically as the head of the mission or a member of the diplomatic staff of the mission, it does not include parliamentary or legislative members unless they are officially appointed and vetted as staffs. So if you read Article 1E of the Vienna Convention, international law, it tells you that, say, member of parliament be an onye diplomatic. And you be our diplomatic post. It ya kase diploma ubi okuta oye head of the diplomatic missioner and our staff wa. They also only say ubiya bibiti sa waya ambassador. Aya
1: cinema nemu.
0: Osi apaya nemu. Say ni pano ne yira wanene ko, ni security wanene ko, anani watch my ni cleaner. They are the cook. They are one of the BBA and the Munina Ka diplomatic mission. No? And it's any penny BBA and Winti Mifa on Sankano.
1: And then you might follow staff.
0: And then you might follow the staff in Nina. Winti Mifa on Sankano. So under Vienna Convention, no, MPs are not automatically recognized as what?
1: Diploma.
0: Accredited diplomats. So MPs are accredited diplomats. To be a member of parliament, waha. Only accreditation.
1: And in other jurisdiction, no, as to be a foreign country and international way, no, say, MP Ekoha in this regard, no, or no, I see a common floor member.
0: Or a common floor member, he's an ordinary member, or Baba Bichamu. There's a Ukuta diplomatic passport, that diplomatic passport, no, it only recognizes you as a member of parliament or Ghana. But a mouse has diplomatic protection, immunity. Because diplomatic immunity, na they mao mo, a war. And the Vienna Convention, MPs in common. MPs are not what? They are not automatically recognized as what?
1: Vienna Convention and International
0: accredited
1: Law.
0: Accredited diplomats.
1: Vienna Convention and International Law.
0: Vienna Convention and International Law. What was signed by International Law? And the young man is here. Obia or ye, or what diplomatic staff or muhunina, ne, or security ni adeno. Or bo obia sumo or cry, or police intervention. And the young man is a Ghana ambassador. Our United States and Ghana ambassador was South Africa. Sabria did they see what the one second Ghana ambassador was South Africa crowna. And our Ghana ambassador now was South Africa and the bow was soon cry our bontana won't me money be. The security bow was soon won't me money be. And I said won't mention. Yeah, let's take it like that. Won't mention. Ne impo crano, ne staff ni be kukumi power honom crana. Won't mean yan a fee. Just said sending state now sending a coin. Ghana now sending a coin. It declare a persona non grata. I say, or disowning no. When I say persona non grata, it means that the country now puno disown or disowning is a bonia why you demand fan who be him to the umpe be ambit media. onya declare ne persona non grata dia afi country ni betimi ache no amana fa see the laws of that country ete nam immunity na cover omo no under Vienna convention no ambassador no te say president mahama ewo ho na ete untimi nya ne hwee ete so unloading ya makura bu container no de bakura yimie so yes I think saka akura ne ade o shepo bakura na on tu duty.
1: Oh, okay.
0: That is.
1: Was you put
0: Ebony duty. A deposit meaning I acquired the pan.
1: Ambassador.
0: Ambassador. No. So many na diplomats are more on security crown to me for Zankano. Cleaner. A crown. And that, you know, power na dia more mono. And only ye nini na ye under Vienna Convention. And I'll be just a power. So, hum. Na, who read ya? Article 3, Article 37 of the Vienna Convention. I say it specifically what establishes categories of staff and families who are eligible for immunities. Article 37 of the Vienna Convention. Actually, ni pakura omuwasa immunities na untimi fa onsanka omo. And you read Article 37 of the Vienna Convention. Actually, ni pakua wa ye ubiye untimi fa onsanka no analysis onamwa untimi nchino. So akoya wire fraud okra na untimi nchino. This is said this state now the neighbor no e declare the persona non grata and this I won't mention it already article 37 now MPs in Kahun they are not automatically what accredited with that diplomatic what immunities no until MPs in Kahun
1: I see. Now sometimes you see the diplomatic passport and
0: diplomatic passport as a member to apply visa at the Bema on them. But I know in China was under the Vienna Convention where you're covered. Because Article 2 of the Vienna Convention also it establishes diplomatic mission between two states. Mm-hmm. Article 2 discusses about establishment. Say, okay. Ghana and South Africa, bet me, I am share, wedding ambassador beba, wedding ambassador bequa. Ghana and the United States, Ghana and the Netherlands, wedding ambassador bequa, wedding ambassador, you know. Article 37, actually, ni pakra, obet me, I diplomatic, you know. Article 4, the receiving state consent by sending into receiving state na or de nipa ne ba ho no. Wo do consent be ba say so sending state ni ni nipa e Ghana de ni nipa e ko America. Wo be gi atum say me gi atum na do consent letter ba say ampa ambassador na de ne ba.
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0: Dizia no mkuta de bi round ne kura mo na president to da me head himself. Yes, digina. 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because touch na what touch says sa state no nti ambassador na owo South Africa no Ghana ambassador to South Africa Ghana ambassador to United States US ambassador owo Ghana ha Benin ambassador owo 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
0: 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like that sa two countries no e be break ties na way entem no na yonko fa no epin so one of the countries will repudiate ba ko betwe no afri contract no that means that well go sa relationship between the two countries no and the tanya be da o montem
1: na enu sa na ya na convention extension one na
0: The only thing under convention now, make I say, ubetimi repudiate, say no more, only need treaty beam. You can do that.
1: And one,
0: that's
1: means sanction that way.
0: They can, however, I think the best way, and I say, ube break ties with them. You break ties with them.
1: That's the best one you ask.
0: Then what's sending the mission in Afri, ni ome munsoko. Na break ties.
1: Na ya kusisi si adam, because some other countries be why ya kusisi si adam, ya invest.
0: Oh, when I know say you be na oton dano. Embassy be wa ha no ma ya ton dano da. 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normally happens. See, when it happens like that now, who could do that Schiphol airport wa eho no mutanya wo chewo because eho ye the busiest airport frequently among omu yusu hono de che aha to law enforcement no they can interdict any wanted individual be a mo hwehwe obi a eho no mbenya wa chewo. 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

0: Yeah, everybody in the other African nations and the nationals and Zuntemo. Yeah, that's it. Hello?
1: Well,
0: as
1: good evening.
0: Yes, sir. Good evening, sir. How do you know
1: I'm passing. Teacher Kofi offense Ukaira.
0: Oh, sir. Abomboko.
1: Boko, sir.
0: Correct.
1: I'm a patcho. Me wo store word. Ana South Africa for new is on ho. 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
0: O se won so nkoto ya hwu ni a ho so so tu kwoto asu bi so ha na kwoto sa.
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0: 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Hello.
2: Hello.
0: Yes, sir.
2: Pacho. Pacho, Musa Loya, sir. And to South Africa, for Ghana firebomb, Mujako and Baby Hosua, also Mr. Kowaman.
0: And now, Papa Loya, a catcher, I say, won't be in Quay, Yembesi Ho, Oko Pet, now Okota, what attack on Pet, not just like what attack is the state, no? And I know you are in trouble. And to us, I was say, one more, I add your way in a xenophobic in way I can wasp no. Only to win Kogana and Bessie, what that? No. The one there is insulated.
2: Say, what my Yabu Mukumu? If there are young brothers, I don't know any part. If you are my Kumha Yabu Mukumu, we didn't bring any grandmother, I don't know.
0: I say, Yabuna, why then would you make a coin Bessie? Oh,
2: uh-huh.
0: And would you make a coin? I will be in to win Koya in your show. When the Okowa, you are protected.
2: Okay.
0: Mm-hmm.
3: Yeah. Hello, FM. Okay. Yeah, 101.5.
0: What's up, Miami Abonko? 0322081006 81007. Hello.
4: Hello.
0: Yes, sir.
4: Yes, sir. Mr. Usu, now, where?
0: Yami Adumu, Brapa, you know, where?
4: Uncle Pardon, make us a free brem. I'm a dingy boachi Adam.
0: Bravo, I say. Mm hmm.
4: Na. Papa lawyer, and Chirimuno, and then as a pa, and the moon in our swashi. Then be a monk or son Yanis, and I need you in the moon. Nay, you know.
0: Okay.
4: Now, Messrs. Say, Papa lawyer, the median and number.
0: The number.
4: It's a feminine, a duncomo.
0: Okay. And Yaponia, Waffre, you prove the witch. Oh. Oh, who's your program, and I'm afraid. A epic, that's just the one in a bunkum. Why?
4: Ayo number we na wa
0: hun. Eh offer you na here.
4: Yo.
0: All right.
4: That's
0: yo. Bye. Yeah, that's it. Any bra watch and so abon come on so say. Hello. Yes sir. Good evening sir. Yes sir, so nyam shall.
5: Ah, yes ko ku tin ka se pita fo imbro na.
0: Okay, tafo koku.
5: Eh me ni akwa ko.
0: Yes sir.
5: Can you see obi fun kuma obi mfumo ya. Saa po no mu di tama na South Africa no. 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
0: E be ha dwen sho.
5: Ah because reza ma unemployment ne pass akos because wo mo ha o mo ye juma e o mo ko fo ma po mo ha. Wo mo ti ye juma o mo sa ko o ma no. Na mo se mpa mo mo nya mo no. And then all kinds of people are going to be able to come.
0: Sure.
5: Sir,
0: when we are coming to what's the answer? Can we in the end? Yes, I look around for an M1. Because apart from that, to say, I said, the lawyer can. Once I know catalog some of the businesses that we must establish. And the Emran and this opening we can some of the jurists.

0: says that we create a blind society. And yes, that yes, we are too young in 10 years. What to many dear Miss Min 2 any? And yes, then the NTN will be a different. Sabio, I'm
1: trying to try to be a confine and call a Ecomapolis.
0: Exactly. Inti, yama mpeni for no money kakra kakra. Because who needs to be a political activist? And now say, if you're not a man, a man of coin, and now whatever. Because the queen is thinking, him saying, the state machinery, if you're at the state army, and now the state police, and if you're taking charge. But an individual, and a panel, or no one taking charge, or a rebel leader, and now say, where you're going. But investigations say, who soon are you know, we'll get to unravel all these ones. You may be enough for your own problem, no, away between us all. Bra, the bishop, so. Yeah, that's it. Yeah, yani bra koku, minya koku wa bonko mwa watafo, enti wonsu sese, yani ba kwa na miyuni na feyi. Hello?
2: Mr. Usu.
0: Yes, sir.
2: Majoy.
0: Yeah, niya.
2: Yeah, brata.
0: Oh,
2: tafo ni
0: nina. Brata shaho.
2: Abu
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0: oh brata okay kuse but I think say a submission no eye And one said, You can say, Yen regulate and Yemi, Yenishin, ye pa, and she said, I will be pretty. He said, I question you, we always tell me more that Cambodia cries, they are preventing Ghanaian from entering to their place. And the sound of social media can say, whether or not it's true, you may verify, yeah, more. And the question, or maybe as soon as America crowd, Donald Trump crumble, may find it easy. Sir. and the acquainty Ghana Indian years on. A question is, dear, a traumem, za, and a echo. Unless it be our quay, a DB, a wadia, it does all the bois, a man minu be mutual. And the mutual agreement and mutual relationship be a call, a question idea, be announced on by exchange programs in the idea be. Oh, you could have valid certificates, say, with the, and I say passports and the license, so be me, I enter other nations. Sanya sa say, also kofa, a FNCWCW, and now compose or kofa, one, a woman, we woman, yeah, dear. We enter pet, we illegal immigrant, eh? On be dealing with you, papa, papa. So, when you see animal South Africa for buy, we'll be so afraid of Lomnukoe, Yakochina Shembe, 70 years as the media may. 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
0: 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Yakra mounina.

0: Canada, America, and afay Mexico from the 11th of June to the 11th of July.
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0: 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And that's 0244-541-794.
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